0: Apologetics with an X is in your ears for another week. The best in Christian parody featuring Jay and his band Apologetics. I'm Jerry Q, the DJ. And Jay, that first song is really describing what you guys do.
1: 2003, but it's still what we do.
0: All right.
1: It's called We're in a Parody Band. It's a parody of the old Grand Funk song, We're an American Band.
0: Well, what's on the way next year as we get the show underway?
1: Sure. Well, we got four selections from a CD we put out in 2005 called Apollacoustics, the acoustic versions of a number of parodies. The first one is a song called Scriptures, parody of Picture by Kid Rock and Sheryl Crow. Song after that's a song about the Beatitudes, and they are Beatitudes, and that's why it's called Eight Ways to Be, parody 8 days a week by the Beatles. After that, the song based on the Bible verse that you see in the Old Testament, you see it three times in the letter to the Hebrews. If today you hear his voice, do not harden your hearts. Or Heart Not Your Hearts. And the song is called Yes, Today. It's a parody of Yesterday by the Beatles. And the song after that is called More Than Works. It's a parody of More Than Words by Extreme. It's based on Ephesians 2:8-10. By grace you have been saved through faith, and this not of yourselves. It is the gift of God, not by works, that no man can boast. For we are his workmanship, created Christ Jesus for good works in Christ, created for good works in Christ Jesus, which he prepared beforehand that we might walk in.

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1: 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Well, tell everybody about the folks here at Angel 95. Tell them about the show, Apologetics with an X. You can listen to it on the three times on this broadcast. 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
0: 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Well, we've got four more awesome parodies on the way. Jay, what's up next?
1: Sure. The next ones that we have are coming from our 2003 CD, Add 'em Up. Going all oldies on you today. First song is called Voice Tell the World. And it's from the perspective of Jeremiah's personal secretary, a guy named Baruch. And it's called Boy Tell the World. It's a parody of Joy to the World by Three Dog Night. Song after that is, Jesus is the Good Shepherd and the Great Shepherd, according to the Bible. And songs are saying, are you a little lamb? Maybe you're a little lost? Get Found Tonight. The parody of Casey and the Sunshine Band, Get Found Tonight. And after that, we have My Testimony, Set the Rap. It's a song called Look Yourself, a parody of Lose Yourself by Eminem. And after that, the song about mission work by a reluctant person called Should I Pray or Should I Go? Parody of Should I Stay or Should I Go by The Clash.

One God, one offer of eternity that exceeds everything you've ever wanted with one opponent. Would you ask for it or just let it slip? Yeah.

0: Jeff. Well, Jay, you've been in the studio a lot lately, I know, cranking out some new tunes, which we've heard, and we'll have more to share in the future. Do you dub and overdub, or is there an entire band there with you when you make those studio recordings each time?
1: I sing and play every single instrument myself, Jerry. the guys do their parts one at a time. You know, we used to, in some of the early days, we'd have everybody together, and you'd get the drums live, and then you'd sometimes you get the bass live too, and occasionally you might get the guitars live too. Clear up to, on our live CDs, obviously, it's all together, but on our studio CDs, going up to probably about 2010 or 11, we did that way, and it just became so much easier. So we have our own studio now. You just bring people in one at a time. A lot of our guys nail in their parts. They just do them in the privacy of their own homes, send them to us, and put it all together. I, however, have to go into the studio, sing all my parts, and Jimmy, our drummer, drums all his parts in the studio. Some of the guys come in to do their parts. Other parts get sent in, but it works out pretty neat this way. You can get a lot more done this way. And we've been doing about 45 to 50 songs per year over the last 4.5 years, so we can really crank them out this way, so it works out really nicely. But I was in the studio this week. I was in the studio a couple times last week. Pretty much every week I'm in there doing something, and Jimmy's in there doing something.
0: Yeah, well, you had a good little short conversation with the guy who does all your mixes last week, and that was exciting to hear from him.
1: Yeah, Wayne, he's great. He's an awesome guitarist, too. It's just he's so busy mixing that he doesn't have as much time for guitars, although he did the guitars on our recent parody of The Very Last City, a parody of Paradise City by Guns N' Roses. He's a guitar instructor, and he teaches about 15 different, literally about 13 to 15 people a day. So he's a busy guy.
0: Busy guy. Well, hey, what's next for us here on the show here today?
1: Sure. We have a parody that came about from a great misunderstanding. Back in 2000, our bass player, Keith Haney, I thought he said he liked the song. He liked the Backstreet Boys song, I Want It That Way. What he had actually said was, I don't like boy bands, but of all the ones, the one I dislike the least is I Want It That Way. I misinterpreted that as him liking the song, so I wrote a parody for it, and he's basically, why'd you do that? But we did it, and it turned out really nice, and the point of it is, we think of ourselves as knock, knock, knocking on heaven's door, but Jesus is also the one doing the knocking on the door of our hearts. And we say, I want in that place, and look at heaven, and he looks at our heart and says, I want in that place. And so that's the name of the song, I Want In That Place. And it's parody, like I said, the Backstreet Boys, I Want It That Way. After that, we have a song from our Keep the Change CD in 2001 called Stay in the Light. It's parody of Stay in the Light by the Bee Gees. And finally, from that same CD, a very different parody, a parody of AC/DC's song, You Shook Me All Night Long. The song's called You Booked Me All Along. We're talking about the fact that God knew about us long before we were ever born, and he is the Lamb slain, Jesus is the Lamb slain from the foundation of the world.

0: Apologetics with an X. So glad you've been hanging out with us again this week. Remember, we'll be back next week to share a heap and helping hand of our hospitality. So y'all come back now, okay? You hear?
1: Yeah, that's right. Oh, we're going to close it today with some super oldies from the 90s. This is one of our most beloved songs, this first one. And it's a song about the martyrs, the original apostles. You know, from what we understand from church history, some from the Bible, some from church history, reliable sources, of the original 12 apostles, if you count Paul, let's put in, let's say 13, all of the ones, you know, we know what happened with Judas, obviously, but only one of them survived, and that was John the Apostle, and he didn't have a rosy life either. He was, exiled to an island. That's where he wrote the book of Revelation. But the rest of them, they all died as martyrs. They were all willing to die. And the question comes, who would die for a lie? If this was a made-up story, why on earth would they do this? The point of this song. The song's called People. It's not a Barbara Streisand song. It's a parody of a song called Pepper by a group that we affectionately call the Button Hole Surfers. Song after that is an old Dale Shannon classic, Runaway, which we have spoofed as Ronomy. It's about the book of Deuteronomy, and basically it's about the Jewish people in the wilderness in the first five books of the Bible, particularly books 2 through 4 in the Pentateuch. And finally, we have the song Revelation Man, one of our favorite soundtrack songs, a parody of Secret Agent Man by Johnny Rivers, and those are both from our Biblical Graffiti CD back in 1999.
0: Awesome, bro. Another week underway here. Thank you.
1: Thank you very much, Jay. Appreciate it.
0: All right. We'll talk soon.
2: 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Here's Dr. Ken Canfield.
3: 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One great idea that's a classic for grandparents is to tell them stories. 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Did you live through a war or a disaster? 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
5: Hear me. All right, now I can hear me. Jesus caught by Herod. Herod captured Peter. They were sharing Herod's outbreak of attacks upon believers. James would have to face the sword, and Peter would escape it. They were not afraid of dying. They both knew that they could take it. Thomas preached in Babylon and India, they claim, when the local folks impaled him with a lance while he was praying. They were all about to die, but they weren't thinking much about it, and their story didn't have a chance, but none of them would doubt it.

0: 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I'm Jerry Q, and thanks to Jay Jackson, lead singer and lyricist for Apologetics, for sharing the tunes and having a bit of a conversation with us. 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
14: 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I'm your host, Kurt Wallace. I hope you're having a great weekend during this first week of fall. Can't believe it's already here. James 1:17 reminds us, every good and perfect gift is from above, coming down from the Father of the heavenly lights, who does not change like shifting shadows. On this weekend show, Michael Cochran from Cochran & Company is here to reflect on his college years. Zach Williams is here to look back on a turning point where he felt God's call. Ann Wilson shares the story behind a brand new song of hers called Who I Am to You. And Jamie McDonald is here to pass along some advice that she's recently received. Rachel James has the latest in Christian music news, and we'll hear a future hit from Peter Burton and that brand new song I was talking about just a moment ago from Ann Wilson. It's going to be a great show, and we're glad you're listening this weekend. Thank you so much. As we get things started with a brand new song on the countdown from Ryan Stevenson, here he is with This I Know.
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0: This I Know from Ryan Stevenson is the number 20 song. It debuts this week on the Weekend Top 20 Countdown. And if you're on the X app, we are too. We'd love to see you there. X app, Twitter, whatever it is, just follow us there at 20 Weekend. And now we're back to the countdown with Stars Go Dim and their new one called Holy.
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0: Stars Go Dim. Holy, it's the number 19 song on the weekend top 20 countdown. And your buddies here at the countdown are Instagram people. If you are too, we'd love for you to follow us under the name The Weekend Top 20 Countdown right there on Instagram. Now back to the countdown we go with Brandon Lake and his buddy Nick Jonas. This is called The Author.
1: Number 18.

the Author from Brandon Lake and Nick Jonas. It's the number 18 song on the weekend top 20 countdown. On last week's countdown, Jamie McDonald had the number 3 song, Ain't No Way. Ain't no-

0: is Amazing Grace. Bill Wickham and Crowder, will they make it 4 weeks in a row at number one? Well, come on, stay with us and we'll find out together here on the Weekend Top 20 Countdown. We're coming up, it's the top 17 songs in the country and a future hit from Mr. Peter Burton. 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
0: 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Thank you for listening. I'm Kurt Wallace. And we're right back into the countdown with the lovely Leanna Crawford and her song, Thank God.
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0: Now it's time to take a look at a song that we think may be a future hit someday here on the Countdown. This weekend, it's a brand new song from Peter Burton. His song is called So Long, and it's our choice for this week's future hit on the Weekend Top 20 Countdown. 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

0: 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This is What If I Told You.
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1: 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Okay, stay with us. Still to come here on the countdown, the top 15 songs in the country. Michael Cochran from Cochran & Company is here to share some things that happened to him while he was in college. And Rachel James has the latest in Christian music news. 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
1: Thank you so much for joining us here on the Weekend Top 20 Countdown. I'm your host, Kurt Wallace. I hope you're having a good autumn weekend. It's already here. And in Lamentations 3, the writer says, "Yet this I call to mind, and therefore I have hope. Because of the Lord's great love, we are not consumed, for his compassions never fail. They are new every morning. Great is your faithfulness." 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And we're back to the countdown with Cochran and Company. And recently, Michael Cochran of that group took a few minutes to talk to us about how his path changed while he was in college. Listen.
8: I began to, I think, maybe even meet Jesus for the first time in college, and began to read the Bible and go to Bible studies. And because I stopped doing some of the things that I was doing. I stopped, a lot of the heavy drinking and some of the drug stuff that I was into in high school and college. And I started, basically got new friends, and I was hanging out at these Bible studies, and, they were like, "Hey, you know, do you want to play piano with us tonight at this worship thing?" And I was like, "Oh, I don't know if I'm the guy for that," you know. And but I did. I started playing music in the worship bands there. And as God began to work in my heart, I began to serve at a church part time with their worship in the town I was going to college in. And so all this time, God was using the things that I love, the things that I used to use for myself, for vanity. God began using them to draw me to himself and to kind of create this path for me of, like, you know, it's what I wanted to do my whole life. And God knew that. And God put that desire in my heart. And he was just guiding that process of, okay, you think it's going to look like this, and I'm just going to shift it, and it's going to look like this. And you're going to work at a church which I never, ever thought I would ever do.
1: Michael Cochran there, sharing how he felt God leading him in a new direction while he was still in college. I love that. Thank you, Michael. And speaking of Michael of Cochran and Company, here he is with What Grace Can Do.
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0: What Grace Can Do, Cochran and Company at number 15 on the Weekend Top 20 Countdown. 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And we got a note this week from Gene Skelly from Wareham, Massachusetts, who sent us a note in response to her post about what's your favorite song right now. And Gene said it's so hard to rank them because they're all great songs, but she said The Author from Brandon Lake and Nick Jonas, that's top for her now. That is a pretty good song. Thank you, Gene. We appreciate you reaching out to us, and we're glad you're one of our Facebook friends, too. And if you'd like to be our friend just like Gene from Massachusetts and more than 15,000 other listeners, just go to Facebook.com/WeekendTop20Countdown or look for the Facebook link on our website, which is WeekendTop20Countdown.com. And just like that, we're back to the countdown with Tasha Layton and her song Meet Me in the Valley.
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0: Rachel James has that for us.
2: Matthew West's new album, Jesus is King, is out now, and the final single he released before it may be the most personal thing he's ever written. It's called Younger Me, and Matthew wrote it entirely on his own, which feels fitting given what it's about. The song looks back on the moments that shaped his life and faith, finding God as a teenager, facing rejection in Nashville, meeting his wife, and building a family. Through all of it, he's pointing his younger self back to one simple truth. Trust God through every chapter, because Jesus was enough the whole time. It was the final preview of Jesus is King, which came out this past Friday. The album is built around a really compelling framework. 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Matthew is currently out on the Jesus is King tour through October 4th. Find out more at MatthewWest.com. I'm Rachel James with Music News.
0: 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And we're right back to the countdown with Jeremy Camp. Here he is with Revival.
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0: 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I'm Kurt Wallace. Coming up, we got the top 12 songs in the country, and Zach Williams is here to reflect on a turning point where he felt God's call in his life. 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

0: 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That parody band, Apologetics. Now they have their own show on Angel 95 FM. 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
3: Welcome back to the Weekend Top 20 Countdown. I'm your host, Kurt Wallace. We're glad you're listening this weekend. And our toll-free comment line's available if you'd like to call right now. 888-295-SHOW is the number. Leave a comment or a question and we'll get back to you. The number is 888-295 and the word show. Well, Zach Williams is up next on the show. And when we sat down to talk with Zach, he shared the story of how he became a Christian and gave up his career in mainstream music. Listen.
4: I kind of found this new passion. I started writing some music that felt faith-based. And I remember my wife invited me to go to a prison with her and share some of these songs. And for me, that was like the first time that God had really spoke to me and said, this is the songs, these are the people, these are the places, this is the music that I have for you to write. And that was kind of it for me. That was like the turning point in my life where I realized like God's got a special calling on my life for this music and this is what I want to do with it. And the very first time I remember standing on stage and leading worship, it was just honestly the first time that I ever felt, you know, comfortable in my own skin. It was the first time I felt like, okay, I don't have to be this guy that I created to be. I can be who I was made to be and stand on this stage and just sing. And that, it's not a show. It's not about me. It's not about anything. It's just about this relationship that I have in this moment with God.
3: 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Speaking of Zach, he's up next on the countdown with his song, Wait For Me.
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0: Wait For Me, Zach Williams in at number 12 on the Weekend Top 20 Countdown. And don't forget, each week we conduct an informal poll on our website. And this week we want to know this. The 57th Annual Dove Awards take place October 6th. Who's your pick for Pop Contemporary Album of the Year? Is it going to be Counting My Blessings from Seth Schleter, Jamie McDonald, her self-titled album called Jamie McDonald, King of Hearts from Brandon Lake, Mount Zion from Josiah Queen, or Walk Through the Fire from Ben Fuller? Let us know who you think's going to win Pop Contemporary Album of the Year at WeekendTop20Countdown.com. And speaking of Brandon Lake, he debuts on the countdown this weekend with this one right here. It's How Good God Is.
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0: the highest debuting song of the year. Brandon Lake already at number 11 with How Good God Is, right here on the Weekend Top 20 Countdown. That's amazing. I'm Kurt Wallace. You're listening to the Weekend Top 20 Countdown. Thanks for doing that. Coming up, we got your top 10 favorite songs on our way to the number one song in the country. And Rachel James is back with more Christian music news, too. 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
4: Hey, thank you so much for including the Weekend Top 20 Countdown as a part of your weekend as we move from summer to fall. I'm your host, Kurt Wallace. And from the book of Joshua, we're reminded, have I not commanded you? Be strong and courageous. Do not be afraid. Do not be discouraged, for the Lord your God will be with you wherever you go. 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My buddy Kevin Davis there. What a great team there at KXOJ. Thank you, guys. And on the Family Radio Network up there in Wisconsin and Appleton, Green Bay, Milwaukee, Sheboygan, Eclair. I mean, they're all over the place up there. And what a great team, including mornings with Doug, late mornings with Amanda, middays with Nikki, and afternoons with Paul. Thank you to the family for hosting the Weekend Top 20 Countdown every weekend there. And now let's get back to the Weekend Top 20 Countdown for our friends in Tulsa and Wisconsin. And you too, with Forrest Frank and his song, OK.
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0: Boris Frank, okay. It comes in at number 10 on the weekend top 20 countdown. I'm Kurt Wallace, and you know, there's just something about the first weekend of fall, isn't there? The air starts to change, the leaves are getting ready to put on a show, and suddenly you realize that we're heading into that stretch of the year where the calendar fills up so fast. Football games, bonfires, pumpkin patches, Thanksgiving around the table, Christmas lights, family coming home. Maybe some family traditions you've had forever, and maybe some brand new memories that are just waiting to happen. And let me share with you this little reminder as you head into the fall season, the crazy time. You don't have to have the whole season figured out. Just enjoy it as it comes, because, hey, God's already in every tomorrow that you're looking forward to, and he'll be right there in the moments that you didn't see coming. So welcome, fall. Bring on the memories. And while we're making those memories, we'll bring you the songs you love all weekend long right here on the Weekend Top 20 Countdown. Where Tarin Wells is up next with his song Breathe On It.
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0: Rachel James is here with that.
2: Torrin Wells has a big couple of weeks ahead, and it starts with a new single out now. The song is called Here Comes the Church, and it's the title track from his upcoming live album dropping October 2nd. It features Tiffany Hudson, and Torrin said it's probably his favorite song on the album. He really put it well. At its worst, the church is a business. At its best, it's a family. And this song is a celebration of that family, bumps, bruises, and all. It follows his previous single with Naomi Raine, What a Miracle Feels Like, which hit a million streams in its first week. The full album is available for pre-order now. Then on October 6th, Torrin pulls double duty at the Dove Awards, hosting for a fourth consecutive year and performing. He's also nominated for 2 awards this year, bringing his career total to 20 nominations. Right after that, he kicks off the Worship Now tour on October 10th. Tickets are on sale now. For more information, visit torrinwells.com.
0: 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All right, let's get back to the countdown with Chandler Moore. He's up next with God, I'm Just Grateful.
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1: 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God, I'm just grateful. Number 8 here on the Weekend Top 20 Countdown. Okay, stay with us here on the countdown. The top 7 songs in the country are up next. And Ann Wilson is here to share the story behind a brand new song of hers called Who I Am to You. 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
1: 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I'm your host, Kerr Wallace. 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
0: Now, let's take a look at another song that we think may be a future hit someday here on the countdown. This weekend, it's a brand new song from Ann Wilson. The song is called Who I Am to You. And this past week, Ann stopped by and shared the story behind that song with us.
2: The story behind my new song, Who I Am to You, is the last 6 months of my life have been some of the very hardest I've ever lived through. And I've needed a reminder more than ever of my identity. I think sometimes I have fallen into the trap of the enemy and believing the lies of what he calls me to be. But I got to the point where I realized I have to believe who I am in Christ, that my identity is rooted, and that I am a daughter of the Most High King.
0: The new song from Ann Wilson is called Who I Am to You. Can I play it for you? Okay, let's do it. It's our choice for this week's future hit on the Weekend Top 20 Countdown. 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
3: 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And lately it's been sounding like the truth. 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

0: Your future hit on the weekend top 20 countdown is called Who I Am to You. That is Ann Wilson. 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All right, back to the countdown we go now with John Reddick and his song Holding On. Praise God.
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0: Love that one from John Reddick. It's Holding On, Praise God, the number six song on the weekend Top 20 Countdown. Okay, stay with us here on the countdown because the five biggest songs in the country are coming up. And Jamie McDonald says, hey, I got some advice for you. So we're going to let her share it. And that's coming up next on the weekend Top 20 Countdown.
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0: Welcome back, friends, to the Weekend Top 20 Countdown as the days are getting a little bit shorter and the nights a little bit longer. Welcome to fall. I'm Kurt Wallace. And yeah, the seasons change, right? But in Hebrews 13, we're told Jesus Christ is the same yesterday and today and forever. Amen? Amen. And hey, if you ever miss listening to the Weekend Top 20 Countdown here on this great radio station, you can always catch up by checking out podcasts of past shows. 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And now we're ready to kick off the top five this weekend with Matt Maher and Gonna Be All Right.
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0: Matt Maher, Gonna Be All Right. It's number 5 on the Weekend Top 20 Countdown. And it looks like we've got a couple lines open. If you'd like to call our toll-free comment line and share a story about how a song or an artist has touched your life, if you do that, someday your story and song could be played here on the radio. The number is 888-295 and the word show. One more time, 888-295 and the word show. Hey, Jamie McDonald is up next. And when we sat down recently to talk with her, Jamie had some great advice for us. Listen.
1: I would say, right when I became a Christian, when I was 21 years old, I had just moved to Kansas City to pursue music. I was about to attend a music school. And I was talking with this homeless man outside of a Kroger. And I often love getting in conversations with homeless people just because they just have a lot to share and they're always blessing me with whatever they share. But this guy said, no matter what happens to you, don't harden your heart. And at the time I was like, man, I just gave my life to Jesus. Like I expected my life was about to get easier and better because I had like such a past and a really hard heart in the past, but God had already like healed so much in that first year. And it was just cool because that phrase stayed with me throughout my whole walk with the Lord. And, you know, I thought everything was going to start happening good. And it really was a long journey even after giving my life to Jesus, and you know, heartbreak and you know, addiction in my family and just life, how it happens to all of us. You know, we're going to face a lot of different things, but I would always hear that phrase like, don't go back to that hardened heart that you used to have. So that was just cool.
0: Jamie McDonald reminding us to keep our hearts open. Thank you, Jamie. And speaking of Jamie McDonald, she's up next with her song Ain't No Way.
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0: Jamie McDonald, Ain't No Way, the number 4 song on the weekend Top 20 Countdown. And your friends here at the Countdown, we're on Instagram. And if you're there on Instagram, we'd love to see what you post, and you can see what we post too. You'll find us on Instagram under the name The Weekend Top 20 Countdown. All right, back to the Countdown we go, kicking off the top 3 this weekend with Josiah Queen and Demons.
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0: The former number one song from Josiah Queen is at number three again this weekend. That's called Demons on the weekend Top 20 Countdown. Okay, stay with us here on the countdown because the number one song in the country is just around the corner. And Leah Schley from Virginia, Minnesota tells us what she thinks of the songs we play here on the weekend Top 20 Countdown. Hang in there. That and more coming up next on the weekend Top 20 Countdown.
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3: 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We have two songs to go. I'm your host, Kurt Wallace. And in at number two this weekend, it's Micah Tyler and Perfectly.
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1: Perfectly from Micah Tyler lands in the number 2 spot on the weekend top 20 countdown. And before we hear the number 1 song in the country, let's turn back to our Facebook page where Leah Schley from Virginia, Minnesota sent us a note in response to our poll question. We listed some songs there for her to rate, you know, which one's your favorite. And she says, they're all awesome songs. Yes, they are, Leah. Thank you so much. 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Thank you, Leah, for being a friend of ours there in Minnesota. 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All right, now we're up to the number 1 song in the country. And if you've been keeping track and you're wondering, where's that Phil Wickham and David Crowder song at, huh? Well, it's at number 1 again. 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It's Phil Wickham and Crowder on the Weekend Top 20 Countdown.
2: Number 1.

0: The number one song in the country again for the fourth week in a row is It Really Is Amazing Grace. That's Phil Wickham and Crowder on the weekend top 20 countdown. Way to go, guys. And there you have it, the 20 songs at the top of your playlist. The Weekend Top 20 chart is compiled by tabulating music playlists from adult contemporary Christian radio stations across the country. 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Two. The Weekend Top 20 Countdown is produced by Jason Burrows. Our executive producers are Ken Farley and Brandon Rabar. The show is written by Wes Shadler and Katie Hansconnect. And Rachel James is always here with the latest in Christian music news. Next week, we'll do it all again, and I hope you'll join us as we count down the top 20 Christian songs in America. Until then, from the Wallace household, I'm Kurt Wallace. Still getting some tomatoes out of the garden this late in the game. Can't complain about that. The weather's fixing to change, though. I just feel it in my bones. Anyway, have a wonderful brand new autumn season week, and thanks for spending it with your friends here at the Weekend Top 20 Countdown.
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1: 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I'm Aaron V. Greenman. 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

Well, hello and welcome to He Will Rock You with me, Aaron Graham. That's Caleb Powell's Judge and Jury, Not Your Savior. Opening the show, I'm with you for the next little while. And I got a great show for you today. We've got some brand new music coming up real soon. We've also got Pastor Paul Beeman, our top three songs brought to you by Christian Music Weekly, and all your latest Christian music news. Let's continue with the music, because here is Silence the Burden and To the Bone.

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1: Hey, this is Daniel Britt, and here's what's new in Christian music this week. For King & Country has released their much-anticipated new album, The Most Beautiful Colors, and it's out now.

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That's Petra. There Will Still Be a Dawn. And before that, you heard For Kingdom's Cause and Hardship Void. And we had Fear Not and Hard Road. Welcome to the show. If you're just joining me, my name's Aaron Graham. 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It's great to have you here. And we just want to let you know that you can get in touch with us. 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And we'd love to hear from you. If you're a Christian rock band, Christian metal band, Christian punk band, please do get in touch with me because I want to hear your music. And that's how you send it to me, aaronvgrahammusic@gmail.com. Coming up in a moment or two, we've got a brand new song coming from Shout. But first, here's Manifest and Catch Me If You Can.

0: Manifest. Catch me if you can. Okay, the band Shite have been around for a very long time, from the 80s, mid-80s, featuring, of course, Ken Tamplin and Chuck King. And they have released some brand new songs over recent months. We have been playing Kingdom Come, but they have got another brand new one, which has been sent to me. Here is Shite, and I Have Overcome the World.
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3: Isn't it interesting that Jesus found people where they were, and a lot of times it was around a table. Yeah, a table. A table not just sitting, but eating together. Well, that's an important distinction. In fact, it was so important that it's part of the foundation of the church. Acts 2:42, we've been talking about that. I just wrote a book about it. Teach, meet, eat, pray. But they devoted themselves to the apostles' teaching, to the breaking of bread, to the fellowship, and to prayer. Important four things. But part of that is a table with food. You say, well, the Bible says that food is a spiritual thing and part of my spiritual life. And yeah, it is. Sharing food together. The camaraderie that we have around food. You know, isn't it interesting that when you see somebody you'd like to get together with, you don't just say to them, you know, let's go and sit in the middle of the driveway and talk. Or, you know, ridiculous things like that. What you do say is, let's meet at this restaurant or let's meet at this coffee shop. It's usually around a table of some kind with something that you're doing, drinking coffee or eating food or whatever it might be. And it's interesting that Jesus did the same thing. You know, here we have Jesus around what we would term as tables. Last Supper was one of them. I guess the feeding of the 5,000 would be one too. And after the resurrection here in Acts chapter 2, here they are around tables. Because it's a camaraderie that people share together. And, you know, meals drop the walls that we feel so many times inside. And when you're sharing food or just sharing coffee with each other, it's real life. It's sharing things that really matter. It's not a polished version of who you are. And it only happens in community and only happens when your guard is down. And nothing better than sharing food or, well, coffee. It's particularly Headbangers Brew, our coffee, just saying. Nothing better than sharing that together. Folks, don't forget, you are blessed.

songs from yesteryear, Christian rock and metal. And we are going to 1989 with this first one. The band are called Scarlet Red, and the album was called Don't Dance with Danger, which was out on Pure Metal Records. Here they are with Hold On to Love.

Scarlet Red, Hold On to Love. And we can continue with our classics. We're going over to Canada for this one. The band hit the scene in 1989 with their first debut album, simply called Angelica. Then we had Walking in Faith, which followed suit in 1990. This one came out 1991. This was the third album from Angelica. Here they are with A Little Love.

Love Dennis Cameron's guitar work. Angelica, A Little Love. You're listening to the classic section here on He Will Rock You. And we continue in that vein because we are heading back to the United States again. But this one came out in 1984. It features Rex Carroll. It features Robert Sweet and Tim Gaines, who were from Stryper. And this again was the debut album from King James. This is a track called Face to Face.

Well, we're going a bit later in the years to 2001 for this next track. The band are called Jacob's Dream, and this is a track called The Warning.

That's Jacob's Dream, The Warning. And let's go back over to Canada again. But let's flick back to 1991, to Siloam. Here I Am Again.

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That's Flood and Ripped Into Exile. And before that, you heard Ex-Sinner. And we're about to count down our top 10 songs and play our top 3 songs, brought to you by Christian Music Weekly this week. And number 10, it's Manifest, Catch Me If You Can. Number 7 is Behold the Beloved, Andrew Stanton and Ready to Die. Number 6 is Matt Moore and Nick Deity. Sorry, number 7 is Matt Moore, Nick Deity, and that's Burn It to the Ground. Number 6 is Nate Parry's Jason Dunn, Under the Weather. Number 5 is Nine Lashes and The Fool. At number 4, it's From Ravens to Doves, our number 1 song a few weeks ago. And at number 3 this week, a new entry for Altera. This is Death of Fear.

It's your number three song, brought to you by Christian Music Weekly this week. And let's continue with our charts. At number two this week, it's Natural State and Losing It featuring Disciple.

It's your number two song brought to you by Christian Music Weekly. That is Natural State and Losing It featuring Disciple. Which means there's no change for this week's number one. Still there, here is Skillet and Scream

Well, congratulations once again to Skillet, our number one song on Christian Music Weekly chart this week. Join us again next week for your latest Christian rock charts. Let's continue with the music here on He Will Rock You this week. Here is Saving Jackie and Rise.

That's Striper and Throne of Thorns. And before that, you heard Whitecross, The Way We Rock. It's McNesson and Joker. Well, sadly, we've come to the end of another show of He Will Rock You this week. Thank you so much for tuning in. We're going to play up with this one. Here's Bride, Ain't No Loser.

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6: 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I'm your host. My name is Marcus Sullivan. I'm on Instagram at Marcus Sullivan Live. That's the Instagram. Follow me. I'll definitely follow you back. 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Remember, Beats is always spelled with a Z. Also, if you want to get in on the show, the request lines are wide open. You can always drop us

for that. We'll do that in segment three. Segment four, I got new music coming out of Cali, got some music coming out of Florida, and some coming out of Canada. Shout out to all of my Canadians that's definitely checking into the show. That's segment four. Mark White shows up in segment three with his Make a Difference Minute. We'll check in, and I got your top 15 songs from around the nation. All right, again, text lines 281-886-3915. Without further ado, let's go ahead and jump into this countdown. Ooh, see a brand new number one. Gotta stick and stay for that. Kicking us off, number 15, True Religion. J. Monti goes like this.

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We got a feature called Lockdown Love. I got a call from an inmate. Lockdown Love is a feature that we open up the phone lines to inside the prison walls. And they call us collect. We pray with them and we talk with them. And I got one from Montana. I'll share the conversation with you in just a few minutes. But the number 14 song, Gazelle, this one's called Anyway.

0: 13 songs to go inside the Bless Beats Live Weekend Syndicated Show. Lockdown Love, thank you for sowing a seed and allowing us to answer these calls. Collect. They can get pricey, but the message and the mission is simple: to spread the gospel even inside the prison walls. So, sir, ma'am, sow a seed right now so that we can continue to do that. Cash out Bless Beats, B-L-E-S-S-E-D. Your $5 seed means so much. Your $10 seed goes even further so that we can answer those calls. Collect. The number 13 song, Have Some Mercy. Here's Trip Lee featuring Kirk Franklin.
1: Yeah, I dedicate this song to those that miss being dedicated. 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

0: about to go inside the Bless Bees Live Weekend Syndicated Show. My name is Marcus. I want to know yours. Send me a text, 281-886-3915. This is just a test. I want to know your name and where you're from. So feel free just to drop a text and say, hey, my name is Mike, whatever. And just send us a text, 281-886-3915. I just want to know how far and what the reach is on this show. Your name and the city you're checking in from. All right, as we get into the 12th song, which is Swoop Lecrae's called Chasing Ghosts.
1: Number 12. I ain't used to this.

0: 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Shout outs to the people in Milton, Delaware. We were there this past weekend for the 25th anniversary of Just Soup Ministries. The whole town of Milton showed us love. 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Your name and the event or your church or your party, anniversary, whatever you're having. Let's talk about it and see what we can get to the show. The number 11 song, Forrest Frank, is called Always.
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0: 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This guy is burning up, CHH, becoming a legend in his own rhyme. I'm talking about No Big Deal with Check. Check this one out.
1: Number 10.
2: Bunker Boy, this is not the Mutter Boys. 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

0: Everybody, this is the Blessed Beats Live Weekend Syndicated Show. Stick a stake. When I come right back, it's time for that cell phone check-in. We'll check in with you and see your name and what city you're checking in from right after this. The city is mine, says Zanti at number 9. Hey, that rhymes.
1: Number 9.

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Yeah, eyes on the finish line, and I can see it from here. 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I know the city is mine, so I got nothing to fear.

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0: talking to a king in the mirror. 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All praise to the Most High Source. Yeah, you heard me. 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
1: 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It is time. Get it in. It is the cell phone check-in. 281-886-3915. Let's do it. Kicking us off, Genesis is checking in from Arkansas. Should I say Arkansas? She invited us to her morning devotion. We'll try to check that out. Cliff West checking in from the Bay Area. He's definitely getting in from that 404. We see you checking in, Marcus Anthony. Thank you for that new song, Undo. We'll definitely get that one on the show. Checking in from Tuscaloosa, Alabama. It's Donald Bush. Bro, we're praying for you. Thank you for checking in each and every week. The 614 Trevino is always checking in. Paulus Island, South Carolina. Rod, I want to say what's up to you, my bro. People are checking in from the 817, the 608, Riri from Austin, Bridget Holden from Houston, Texas, definitely checking in. You can get it in too, 281-886-3915. Stand by, Triple E featuring Hovey at number 8.

0: 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Stick and stay. When to come back, we jump into segment two. We can't finish the countdown right there. What will be number one? Brand new number one. You got to find out. Don't move. That's next inside the Blessed Bees Live Weekend Syndicated Show.
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2: 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On September 24th through the 27th, it's the Praise Fest of Manhattan. It's an annual event in Seco Park, and a variety of activities going on, including the featured artist Megan Wood. She'll take the stage on that Saturday evening, the 26th. It's a full day of regional artists in Seco Park, Manhattan. Keep listening for more information about that. Praise Fest, September the 26th for the artist. Elevation Worship is at T-Mobile Center, Kansas City, Missouri, on October 9th. That's a 7 o'clock concert there for Elevation Worship on the October 9th date at T-Mobile Center, Kansas City, Missouri. The Isaacs, October 17th at McPherson Opera House. That, of course, is in McPherson. 7 o'clock is the beginning of that concert for the Isaacs on October 17th. October 20th, Skillet will be in Kansas City, Missouri. Check it out on our webpage. Also, Disciple on the 23rd of October will be at the Wilson Park in Arkansas City, starting at 7 for Disciple, October the 23rd. November 6th, Mercy Me, Jeremy Camp, and Tim Timmons are together at the Park City Arena there near Wichita. That concert starts at 7 for those artists. The same group of folks, Mercy Me, Jeremy Camp, and Tim Timmons, will have a 7 o'clock concert on November 14th at the T-Mobile Center in Kansas City. 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
0: Welcome back to the Blessed Beast Live Weekend Syndicated Show, segment two. We finishing the countdown. Still a lot of content to go. Hey, you got a business or a brand or a event or a church service, let us know. The Blessed Beast Show is on tour out here in Monterey, California this week. Last week, we were in D.C. and Milton, Delaware. What up? And then the week before, we were out in Alabama. So, yes, we'll come out to your area. Simply send us a text, 281-886-3915. 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All right, number seven, we continue the countdown with Scooty Wop with Growing Pains. Check him out.
3: Number seven.

0: 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New number one. Gotta stick around for that. Did you know we're on social media? Make sure you drop us a follow. We'll follow you back and get the latest content on our Instagram page at Blessed Beats Live. And remember, Beats, it's always spelled with a Z as we get into the number six song. He was number one 2 weeks ago. It's Jared Sanders. This one is called Price.
1: Number six.
2: 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Real hip hop circa 1985, baby. Aye.

0: 5 songs to go inside the Blessed Beast Live Weekend Syndicated Show. You ever had a red flag in your life? You got to read those red flags. And I tell you, the Indie Tribe, John Keefe, no big deal. Tory Deshawn, they're talking about him right here, the number 5 spot. Don't move.
1: Number 5.

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1: Four songs to go inside the Bless Beats Live Weekend Syndicated Show. I know the Dove Awards is this weekend. I know this guy is going to clean up. I'll have your results on the Dove Awards this time next week. But right now, he's going to take it all back. Touring Wells. This one was number one a few weeks ago. Check him out at number four.
2: Number four.

0: time to bless these live weekend syndicated show. We dedicate this show for those who are behind the four walls. We call it lockdown love. I got a call from Helena, Montana, last week. We got a chance to pray and catch the guy up on what's going on in the sports world. So that's what that is for. Continue to sow seeds so I can continue to answer these calls, collect, because we get these collect calls, they get pricey. But because of your generosity, we can continue to do that. Drop a cash out right now. Your $5 seed goes a long way. But a $10 seed goes even further. Cash app us right now at Blessed Beats. B-L-E-S-S-E-D. Beats is spelled B-E-A-T-Z. Drop that seed right there, and it'll go so far. All right. We can even end world hunger, says Hovey, at number three.
1: Number three.

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0: Two songs to go inside the Blessed Beast Live Weekend Syndicated Show. What will be number one? I'll tell you next. But right now, at the number two spot, he was number one last week and was dethroned after just 1 week. Talking about Aaron Cole, still a good record. This one's Scott Proof.
1: Number two.

0: made it down to the number one song this week inside the Blessed Beast Live Show. My name is Marcus Sullivan. I'm on Instagram at Marcus Sullivan Live. Let me know what you think about the countdown. Should this song be number one? I think so. All right. She has KB on it. She's one of the newest artists in Christian hip hop. Definitely tore up social media, and she deserves all the props she's getting. Talking about Childlike CC. She has the number one song. This one called It's Time. Check it out.
1: Number one.

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1: On this Make a Difference Minute, I have children's book author Tamara Moody. One of the issues that you address within the books is depression and anxiety, something that you go through, something that I go through, and we don't want to see a young person having to battle that, but they do. They need encouragement, and they need to know that there's hope for them when they're facing those dark moments in life and they don't feel like there's any place to turn. What did you do to take the message or the subject of depression and anxiety and turn it into what would be fitting for a child?
3: Well, I thought to myself, what could I come up with that would inspire children and learn to cope with having anxiety and depression issues? So I thought, what better way to do that than to tackle it through the eyes of a dinosaur? Because most kids love dinosaurs. Dinosaurs are really friendly and cute, and they're extinct, and kids love them. So I figured if they love Bubbles the dinosaur, which the book is from, the title of the book is called Bubbles the Dinosaur Tackles His Feelings of Sadness with Bradley, Tamara, and Sergi. And I'm Tamara Moody, the author of the book. The book is found on Amazon.com and also tamarasbook.org. But like I was saying, I thought about it and I said, you know, tackling a dinosaur, tackling the issues through a dinosaur would make kids more acceptable and receptive to this issue.
1: You can find Tamara Moody's books on Amazon.
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0: 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Stick and stay. When we come right back, the question of the day. It happens in segment 3. I want to hear from you. That's next. Don't move.

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0: 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The question of the day, it's about marriage and dating for you. I don't want to give it away. I'll tell you what it is after these two songs. Come on.
1: And that boy Midwest, mighty.

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1: Dear I, you on this

0: 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The question of the day came from Steve. And you can always send a question of the day in our direct messages on Facebook or Instagram. And I love this. Steve said, hey, Marcus, ask this question today. If you had to get married where you met your spouse, the person you're dating, where would that wedding be? I tell you what, let me play two songs. I'll tell you where mine would be. Interesting story, and I would love to know where yours is. We'll talk about it next. I'm on.
1: Hey, check, check, check. Yeah. Whoa, whoa. If there's one thing I know.
2: No.
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Steve dropped the question of the day, and I want to know your answer. If you had to get married where you met your spouse, person you're dating right now, where would that wedding be held? I'll go first. No judgment zone here. Well, I date an actual Christian artist. And how I met her is one day she called the radio station. Yeah. And so she called the radio station, and it wasn't even like we were hitting on each other. We just kind of hit it off and learned about the music and then found out how much stuff we had in common. One thing led to another, and we had our first meeting at IKEA. So, Steve, to answer your question, if I had to get married where I met my spouse, that wedding would be at IKEA. No judgment, no laughs. Give me a call, text me, and let me know your answer. We'll get it on the show. 281-886-3915. Let's play two songs right now.

Decatur Show. If you're missing the content, we're in the question of the day. If you had to get married where you met your spouse, where would that wedding be? 281-886-3915.

0: 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Segment four, my favorite segment. It's all about new music. We'll find out the new artists. That's next. 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
2: 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On September 24th through the 27th, it's the Praise Fest of Manhattan. 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It's a full day of regional artists in Seco Park, Manhattan. Keep listening for more information about that. Praise Fest, September the 26th for the artist. Elevation Worship is at T-Mobile Center, Kansas City, Missouri, on October 9th. That's a 7 o'clock concert there for Elevation Worship on the October 9th date at T-Mobile Center, Kansas City, Missouri. The Isaacs, October 17th at McPherson Opera House. That, of course, is in McPherson. 7 o'clock is the beginning of that concert for the Isaacs on October 17th. October 20th, Skillet will be in Kansas City, Missouri. Check it out on our webpage. Also, Disciple on the 23rd of October will be at the Wilson Park in Arkansas City, starting at 7 for Disciple, October the 23rd. November 6th, Mercy Me, Jeremy Camp, and Tim Timmons are together at the Park City Arena there near Wichita. 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The same group of folks, Mercy Me, Jeremy Camp, and Tim Timmons, will have a 7 o'clock concert on November 14th at the T-Mobile Center in Kansas City. 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
0: 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One thing about new music is you get a chance to find out what the hot song is before it's the hot song, or the big artist before it's the big artist. My name is Marcus Sullivan. I'm on Instagram at Marcus Sullivan Live. You can also get the latest news on our Instagram at Blessed Beats Live, right? 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Attention Marcus or attention new music, and send your song, must be an MP3 to get it in. All right, let's try this one. Fool's Goals, LVL Hunter was on the show last week. We'll check that one out.
3: Well, I found something too, because like...

0: Madness, I gotta be in the zone. They marching on my tempo like it's Attack of the Clones. He said, get up, drop bones. Yeah.
1: 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My homie Marcus Anthony just hit me back, and we got another song by him. It's called Undo. He is definitely the homie, and we're going to do our job to spread it, the gospel, all over. I think he's in the ATL now, but from Detroit. So, Detroit, what up, though? We got you covered on that one. All right.
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2: 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Bro, we really appreciate you and your music. Keep sending them our way. We keep playing them our way. Here he is right now, Cliff West. It's called Turn It Up right here inside the Blessed Beast show.
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To worship. I'm excited to have the next 2 hours with you as we lift our voices and sing, as we give our great God the praise that he deserves. My special guest on the show today is Todd Agnew. I'll get to my conversation here in just a little bit, but right now here's music from SEU Worship. 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

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While you're there, make sure to check out my podcast. It's called One Degree of Andy, where you can hear my entire conversation with today's guest, Todd Agnew. Also, I'm going out on the road this fall. Maybe I'm coming to a city near you. You can find out all of my tour info at andychrisman.com. Don't go away. More great songs of worship are coming up right now.

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0: That's music from Charity Gale with Rejoice. I'm Andy Christman. Thanks for joining me today for worship. One of the most recognizable voices on Christian radio in the early 2000s belonged to Todd Agnew. He had some really big songs that took off in church worship ministries all over the world. And I was excited to be able to sit down on my podcast, One Degree of Andy, to talk to Todd and catch up with him and hear his story about how he got started in Christian music.
1: The thing is, like, I graduated high school in 89, and so as a young worship leader in the early 90s, the charismatic church was the only one that wanted me to come. And so all of a sudden I'm being invited places. And then, you know, Baptist church, Methodist church, I'd play their youth camps. But the charismatic churches would invite me to come and lead their church. And I was like, are you sure? I'm not sure that's how we do it. God just was very kind to me and introduced me to the universal church in a very generous way.

God so loved the world that he gave his only begotten Son, that whosoever believes in him will never perish, but have everlasting life. For God did not send his Son into the world to condemn us, but that the world through Jesus might be saved. Let's continue to sing the praises of the only name who is worthy. His name is Jesus. I'm Andy Christman, and this is worship.

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On September 24th through the 27th, it's the Praise Fest of Manhattan. It's an annual event in Seco Park, and a variety of activities going on, including the featured artist Megan Wood. She'll take the stage on that Saturday evening, the 26th. It's a full day of regional artists in Seco Park, Manhattan. Keep listening for more information about that. Praise Fest, September the 26th for the artist. Elevation Worship is at T-Mobile Center, Kansas City, Missouri, on October 9th. That's a 7 o'clock concert there for Elevation Worship on the October 9th date at T-Mobile Center, Kansas City, Missouri. The Isaacs, October 17th at McPherson Opera House. That, of course, is in McPherson. 7 o'clock is the beginning of that concert for the Isaacs on October 17th. October 20th, Skillet will be in Kansas City, Missouri. Check it out on our webpage. Also, Disciple on the 23rd of October will be at the Wilson Park in Arkansas City, starting at 7 for Disciple, October the 23rd. November 6th, Mercy Me, Jeremy Camp, and Tim Timmons are together at the Park City Arena there near Wichita. That concert starts at 7 for those artists. The same group of folks, Mercy Me, Jeremy Camp, and Tim Timmons, will have a 7 o'clock concert on November 14th at the T-Mobile Center in Kansas City. 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Oh!

0: We've got some old school voices represented on the show today. That's music from Fred Hammond and the Choir Room with Love Never Fails. I'm Andy Christman. This is Worship. Now, if you consider the early 2000s old school, I mean, it was 20 plus years ago, then my special guest today, Todd Agnew, definitely falls into that category. One of the most recognizable voices in the history of Christian music. He also had some big songs that the church was singing back in that day, Grace Like Rain and This Fragile Breath. And I caught up with Todd just to find out what it was like making music back in that era.
1: So I just had a season where I started trying to write songs that the content was worship, but the sound was all the different kinds of music that I loved. And as that came together, like I said, you know, I'd been doing it for 13 years at that point. I went and asked, hey, can I get some studio time to record this, what we're doing right now? Because the church that I was leading at, one of their Sunday school teachers was Dana Key, Garmo and Key. And so Dana, I got to know him. We went to lunch and stuff, and he really opened that door. So it was an indie record, and I brought that drummer from my Bible study, and he connected me to players in Memphis that should have never been playing on my little indie record. But Dana did me a favor and brought in all these amazing people.

That's music from C.C. Winans with Goodness of God. I'm Andy Christman. Thanks for joining me today for worship. If you'd like to see a list of all the songs I'm playing on today's show, you can find that list right now at andychristman.com. While you're there, make sure to check out my podcast. It's called 1 Degree of Andy, and I would love to hear from you this week. You can find me on Facebook, X, Instagram, YouTube, and at my website, andychristman.com. Hey, don't go away. More great songs of worship are coming up right now.

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1: The best in modern worship music from churches and worship leaders around the world. I'm Andy Christman. Welcome to worship. I'm always excited to have this time with you as we lift our voices and sing as we give our great God the praise that he deserves. Here's music now from Jesus Culture. Come on, this is worship.

I'm convinced that neither death nor life, neither angels nor demons, neither the present nor the future, nor any powers, neither height nor depth, nor anything else in all of creation can separate us from the love of God, which is in Jesus Christ, our Lord. Let's continue to sing praises to the name of Jesus. I'm Andy Christman. This is Worship.

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0: That's music from Planet Shakers with Good Day. I'm Andy Christman. Thanks for joining me today for worship. My special guest today is Todd Agnew. You may remember him from the early 2000s with big songs on the radio like Grace Like Rain and This Fragile Breath. And a lot of those songs we were singing in church. I know I was leading as a worship pastor at my church during that era. And it was exciting to catch up with Todd to see what he's doing now. And you can hear our full conversation at my podcast, One Degree of Andy. Todd, though, has a lot to say, especially to musicians, about humility.
1: Yeah, I mean, Grace, and we still call it Thunder, but it was called This Fragile Breath. Those are the first two singles off that record. And so, you know, I wasn't looking for a deal. I really struggled with pride in my 20s, and God had just beat that out of me. And so when Dana came originally and said, hey, you know, let's talk about a deal, I was like, nope, that's not what God wants. God has been humbling me for a long time. And he's like, well, can we pray about it? I'm like, of course, but I'm just telling you, God's going to say no. And I had to come to the realization that maybe God had taken me on that journey so that when I took that step, I wouldn't be that arrogant kid that I had been. And so it was a real gift to be able to walk through that with him and in that season.

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And I would love to hear from you this week. You can find me on Facebook, X, Instagram, YouTube, and again at my website, andychrisman.com. More great worship's coming up right now.

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On September 24th through the 27th, it's the Praise Fest of Manhattan. It's an annual event in Seco Park, and a variety of activities going on, including the featured artist Megan Wood. She'll take the stage on that Saturday evening, the 26th. It's a full day of regional artists in Seco Park, Manhattan. Keep listening for more information about that. Praise Fest, September the 26th for the artist. Elevation Worship is at T-Mobile Center, Kansas City, Missouri, on October 9th. That's a 7 o'clock concert there for Elevation Worship on the October 9th date at T-Mobile Center, Kansas City, Missouri. The Isaacs, October 17th at McPherson Opera House. That, of course, is in McPherson. 7 o'clock is the beginning of that concert for the Isaacs on October 17th. October 20th, Skillet will be in Kansas City, Missouri. Check it out on our webpage. Also, Disciple on the 23rd of October will be at the Wilson Park in Arkansas City, starting at 7 for Disciple, October the 23rd. November 6th, Mercy Me, Jeremy Camp, and Tim Timmons are together at the Park City Arena there near Wichita. That concert starts at 7 for those artists. The same group of folks, Mercy Me, Jeremy Camp, and Tim Timmons, will have a 7 o'clock concert on November 14th at the T-Mobile Center in Kansas City. 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

0: That's music from Upper Room with My Reward. I'm Andy Christman. This is Worship. I want to get back one more time to my conversation with my special guest, Todd Agnew, which you can hear in its entirety at my podcast, One Degree of Andy. And Todd had one of the most unmistakable voices in the early 2000s with some really big hits on the radio. And now he teaches at Dallas Theological Seminary, which is so cool to see artists from that era now start to raise up the next generation.
1: I really think we're built to learn in community. I think that's why the body of Christ is put together like that, that we benefit from how other people know Jesus and how they relate to God. And so to be able to say something like that and then have everybody else have the conversation. So it's not just me making sure you memorize the wisdom that I have to pass down, but it's more, hey, let's have this conversation and see what the church has to say about that. And then we all benefit from that. And it's been a real blessing for me too.

the best in modern worship music from churches and worship leaders around the world. I'm Andy Christman. Hey, thanks for hanging out with me today on worship. Head to my website this week, andychristman.com. There you can see a list of all the songs that I played on today's show. And you can check out my podcast called One Degree of Andy, where you can hear my entire conversation with today's guest, Todd Agnew. Also, I'm going out on the road this fall. Maybe I'm coming to a city near you. Check out all my concert dates at andychristman.com. Until next week, may the Lord bless you and keep you. May the Lord make his face to shine upon you and be gracious to you. May the Lord lift up his countenance upon you and give you peace. Let's continue to worship.

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1: Hi, this is Jesse the Rack Man, and welcome to the Rack Man Show. 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It's a challenge to be a Christian in this time and place, but God calls us to be the witness, the light that shines in this world. What about adding flavor to what you already know? And music you may not hear anywhere else. 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

Recorded live on Monday, July 4th. When you might hear it, will be later in the week or on a podcast. Later this week, it would be on our station partners going around the world. So, how do I say this? I was looking at all the posts for Happy Independence Day. Happy 4th of July. It's a favorite pastime of mine. However, what are we actually celebrating? Currently, Jesus is coming soon. That's it. Well, I should say, that's it. I love my country, but not what the leaders have done to our country. If we truly want freedom, then we have to follow the example. And it is an example in 1 Chronicles 3:14. Otherwise, there is truly no hope until Christ's return. Let me say that again. There is truly no hope until Christ comes again. Let that sink in. For where the Spirit of the Lord is, there is freedom. Amen. All right. Well, on tap, we have music by CeCe Winans and Lauren Daigle. Samuel Day, Manic Drive. But here's our good friend, no one greater. It's David.

Chelsea Lyons was an actual dream come true. And it, the beautiful thing is I didn't quite realize that until after our session. I knew she was legendary and that her voice is just profound and her ability is profound. But the gift to see her lead and sing with such conviction, every single note that she sang was fully, okay, God, is this how it's supposed to feel? Is this what it's supposed to sound like? Lord, we just want to honor you with our voices. And I feel like sitting in that room, going down on the recording at the same time and getting to learn from her was an experience I'll never forget. Believe For It is one of those songs that I feel like we can all join in together and hang on to for times like right now. We have to believe that God is going to prevail in the circumstances, that he's going to heal us if we need healing, that he's going to teach us unity if we need to be unified with the people next to us. Like, I truly believe that a song like this is a song for the times.

0: Christine Howard with your Rackman Christian Radio Inspirational Minute. Our God is a God of miracles. We read about all of the amazing miracles that God did in the Bible, from the parting of the Red Sea to Daniel in the lion's den, Jonah and the whale in the Old Testament, to Jesus' many miracles in the New Testament, turning water into wine, walking on the water, raising the dead, and the list is endless. How many of you know that just as God performed miracles way back then, He is still performing mighty miracles today? Miracles happen all around us, and God loves to show Himself strong, especially in and through His people. In 1 John chapter 4, verse 17, it reads, "Love has been perfected among us in this, that we may have boldness in the day of judgment, because as He is, so are we in this world." So just as Jesus walked the earth performing miracles, signs, and wonders, as Christians, we have Christ living inside of us, and He has given us His power and authority to do what He did on this earth. How awesome is that? Mark chapter 16, verses 17 and 18 says, "And these signs will follow those who believe. In My name they will cast out demons. They will speak with new tongues. They will take up serpents, and if they drink anything deadly, it will by no means hurt them. They will lay hands on the sick, and they will recover." This wasn't just for a select few or for the disciples of the time period. This is for all of us as blood-bought believers in Christ Jesus. He wants to use us in this way as His hands and feet to show a lost and dying world that He loves them so much. And He gets all the glory. This is Christine Howard, and thank you for listening to Rackman Christian Radio.
1: Hi, it's Brian again, your lunatic friend. Reading Ozzy this morning, he says, "It does not matter what my circumstances are, I can be as much assured of abiding in Jesus in any one of them as I am in a prayer meeting." I don't think he's asking you to not go to a prayer meeting once in a while either. Wow, that's a nutshell sermon right there.
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That was, of course, Kobe James and Evie McKinney with Shackles. You know, that was originally heard on the radio by Mandisa. Before that, Paul and Hannah McClure, I Belong to Jesus, and Rick Lee James' worship song, The Invitation. All right, here's singer Dr. B, The Spirit of Life, right here on The Rackman Show.

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1: I'm Kevin, and here's what's coming out. Katie Nicole has released her first EP featuring her runaway number one hit debut single, In Jesus' Name, God of Possible. 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

0: Hey, y'all. This is Regina with Gems of Grace. Just wanted to share that Rackman Christian Radio is a blessing. I can enjoy the Freedom Show, the Worship Show, as I'm driving Uber Eats, and it keeps me uplifted. It keeps me going. So, blessings in Christ. 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
5: 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Elevation Worship is at T-Mobile Center, Kansas City, Missouri, on October 9th. That's a 7 o'clock concert there for Elevation Worship on the October 9th date at T-Mobile Center, Kansas City, Missouri. The Isaacs, October 17th at McPherson Opera House. That, of course, is in McPherson. 7 o'clock is the beginning of that concert for the Isaacs on October 17th. October 20th, Skillet will be in Kansas City, Missouri. Check it out on our webpage. Also, Disciple on the 23rd of October will be at the Wilson Park in Arkansas City, starting at 7 for Disciple, October the 23rd. November 6th, Mercy Me, Jeremy Camp, and Tim Timmons are together at the Park City Arena there near Wichita. That concert starts at 7 for those artists. The same group of folks, Mercy Me, Jeremy Camp, and Tim Timmons, will have a 7 o'clock concert on November 14th at the T-Mobile Center in Kansas City. 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

Welcome to the Rack Band Show. I'm Jesse the Rack Band, and I'm so glad that you could join me. That was new music by Jabari Johnson, One Touch. I would like to share a scripture for you. It is the July 4th Independence Day. Oh, and I watched that movie. It's okay. I don't know if I believe in aliens, but I do believe in angels ministering to men and women and children all over the world. In Jesus' name. Okay, blessed is the nation whose God is the Lord, the people he chose for his inheritance. Psalms 33:12. And at this point, I'd have to say there are many nations in this world that are not choosing to bless God, to worship God as their Lord. And here in the United States, it's split almost down the middle. Our president has the worst approval rating. Congress is just going crazy because of what the Supreme Court is doing, but we as Christians, we live in the world, but we're not of it. And we have to remind ourselves of that every single day because it can

0: Serena May, I'm going to do something real big for God.
1: You're finally going to go next door and talk to Andy?
0: Nope. Picture a 360-foot statue of Jesus in our backyard with a fish in one hand and a loaf of French bread in the other.
1: That's nice, Stu Bob.
0: Where's that sack of cement I had?
1: You mean the one you bought to engrave the entire Bible on?
0: Yeah, that's right.
1: It's next to the paint you were going to use for the mural of the Last Supper.
0: You don't think I'm going to do this, do you?
1: Stu Bob, every time you get inspired, you want to do something so big that you just can't do it.
0: Well, these things take time.
1: Why don't you start by talking to Andy?
0: I don't want to touch just one person. I want to touch thousands.
1: No, you don't. You want to do anything you can but talk to your neighbor.
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1: That still ain't talking to your neighbor. Will you go next door?
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0: Hey, it's Brian, your lunatic friend again, reading Oswald Chambers. He says, it's easier to die than to lay down your life day in and day out with the sense of the high calling of God. We are not made for the bright and shining moments of life, but we have to walk in the light of them every day. Sounds like he's saying, learn to keep whistling in the dark to me. Wow, that's a nutshell sermon right there.
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Kelly Wilson, Let the Fire Fall. Brooke Robertson, Purpose of the Rain. And Jim and Melissa Brady, Fall to the Cross. All right, got two more songs for you. Granger Lofton, and here's Mike Hampson's Servant of the Great King.

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9: I'm Nick with Bandkind on the Air, and we are excited about Bart Millard fronting his own tour with his own band, Mercy Me. He is so funny, and I'm going to tell you about their latest, and I'll tell you it is full of antics. I'm glad you're here. Road Less Traveled is on the way. Don't you love that song? We're going to play it at the end of this three-song set. We'll get started with I Cry Jesus. Here's Ryan Stevenson, Ryan's Prayer in Every Situation. Let it be our first response to cry to Jesus. Amen. Bandkind on the Air. No.

Ryan Stevenson, longtime paramedic and first responder before he began writing music. He says that Toby Mac saved his life in signing him to a record deal and allowing him to write songs about some of the really hard things that he'd seen in life. He wrote Eye of the Storm, which right now you can find the latest kids rendition of that track. And I Cry Jesus is his first response from a first responder with Bandkind on the air. Phil Wickham's Everyday Hallelujah brings into perspective how to pray every day. An excerpt from that book coming up after his latest song. I know Phil Wickham would tell you right now, turn it up. Here's Everyday Hallelujah with Bandkind on the air. I can see

Every day, hallelujah. I literally could press play on that song again right now. I just so love that new song from him. There are several across the history of the Phil Wickham catalog that have been such a blessing to me, and I hope they're a blessing to you as well. I have found in reading Everyday Hallelujah, Unlocking Deep Joy Through Everyday Acts of Worship, that Phil Wickham really gets personal about his own prayer life. And I loved this one excerpt. I want to tell you too, before I go into the excerpt, that this book carries 36 chapters about worship. Great questions at the end of each chapter from Phil Wickham as well. Phil Wickham says, "The Spirit of God is the life spring of worship. In moments when we need clarity, deeper understanding, richer intimacy, all we have to do is ask the Lord. The same power that raised Jesus from the dead lives inside you and me. The Holy Spirit lives in and among us right here, right now, and is the reason we can worship continually wherever we are and in whatever we're doing. It's not born out of willpower, dependent on the size of the crowd, or confined to a sanctuary, but it's the very Spirit of God indwelling His people that moves us to the feet of Jesus in worship." And I love what Phil Wickham says in this next paragraph. "There have been times in my journey when I've led 20,000 people in songs of praise, but my heart wasn't truly worshiping. And there have been quiet moments lying in bed with my son Henry, reading about space and talking about the stars, that turned into some of the most powerful moments of worship that I can remember." Phil Wickham continues, "God is opening my eyes to how opportunities for worship are present in obscure and everyday experiences. Worship can be simple act of service like mowing your neighbor's lawn, working at a soup kitchen, or buying a stranger a cup of coffee. It can be done in routines of life like prayer when you tuck your kids into bed, or in the middle of your workday when you realize that you're bringing order to chaos, beauty to the mundane. We worship with the lives we live." What an encouragement. If you are reading books, maybe you have a challenge that you've been trying to read so many books before the end of the year. This is your opportunity to put a powerful book in that list. Maybe you're completing a New Year's resolution. It's crunch time, isn't it? The book is called Everyday Hallelujah, and it's found wherever books are sold. Well, one thing that we do know that's happening in the house of the Lord is worship. Phil Wickham sings a song released in 2021 from an album called Hymn of Heaven. It's called House of the Lord with Bandkind on the Air. Thank you for letting me read to you. I appreciate that.

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0: that new song, a collaboration with Seth Schleeder and Joel Barnes in Road Less Traveled. Some powerhouse songwriters on that. Joel Houston, Anna Golden also on that in the songwriting. And Barnes himself gained attention singing lead on Maverick City Music's Promises, where he blended that gospel roots urban R&B quartet worship into his own musical style, Road Less Traveled, the collaboration version featuring Seth Schleeder. We're going to hear another collaboration from Seth in the reset today. Seth Schleeder will partner with Benjamin William Hastings on a song that I am really excited to play for you. And we'll be in Matthew 7. I'm excited to read that with you as well. Thank you for listening to Bandkind on the Air, The Reset. An opportunity to reset our day and maybe even our faith is next with Bandkind on the Air and Nick.
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0: Hi, I'm Nick. I'm so glad you're here. You found The Reset.
1: 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Coming up, the nonstop worship block with Bandkind on the Air.
0: I'm so glad you're here. Matthew 7 is a place that talks about a narrow gate. There is a lyric in a song coming up from Cody Carnes that I just love. He just sings, "There's a narrow road and I want to be on it." And really that inspires our reset today. So if you have a couple songs to spend with me, I would love it if you join me in the reset. Take a deep breath and know that the Lord is guiding you through your life. You are not alone, friend. Matthew 7, 13a and 14 says, "Enter through the narrow gate. Small is the gate and narrow the road that leads to life, and only a few find it." Here's Love Me Still from Seth Schleeder. Turn this one up and take these lyrics in, my friend, with Bandkind on the Air.
5: I once believed that your love had conditions, that it could be taken away just as fast as it's given. I thought there were strings attached,

Matthew 7:7, in the reset. Ask and it will be given to you. Seek and you will find. Knock and the door will be opened to you. I have a question. When is the last time you were bold enough to knock? The Lord is calling us. He knows our future from our past, and He wants to give us hope for both sides of that. Here's Rain Above It All from the McClures in The Reset with Bankind.

Thank you, Lord, that you reign in our lives, even if we find chaos there. Your voice is the peace that guides us. Matthew 7:8 says, "For everyone who seeks receives. The one who seeks finds, and the one who knocks, the door will be opened." Here's Already on the Way from Seth Schleter and Benjamin William Hastings in The Reset with Bankind on the air and now.

powerful, powerful collaboration. I told you, friend, that is already on the way. One reason I love Matthew 7 is because it talks about a narrow gate. And I grew up as a shepherdess in Montana, herding sheep day after day and working with them even through the night, especially during lambing season. And there was oftentimes when I was trying to move the sheep through a narrow gate, and I would always lose a couple because they just couldn't fit in as the flock tightened for the narrow opening. And I saw the fear in their eyes once they didn't make it through the narrow gate. And as a shepherdess, I just walked around them in a way that they saw that there was an opening again for them to walk through the narrow gate. This is impacting me right now. Thank you, Lord, for coming around again to make sure that we make it in as your flock through the narrow gate to your safety. Thank you for being right here today with Bandkind on the Air and Nick. You are valuable to the kingdom. You are important to God's plan where you are right now. Let's play gratitude. Amen.

0: Thank you for listening to Bandkind on the Air with Nick. Gratitude from Brandon Lake has begun a life of its own. Bodhi, who is also signed to Provident Records alongside Brandon Lake, first sang Gratitude on NBC's The Voice, and Brandon cheered him on, posted it on social media. It was so great to see the camaraderie there. That song was co-written by Benjamin William Hastings, and I hope you love that new collaboration, Benjamin William Hastings with Seth Schleter, called Already on the Way. Speaking of on the way, Cody Carnes, The Narrow Road, and he wants to be on it. Yes, don't we all? That song's next with Bandkind on the Air and Nick. You found The Reset.
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0: Thank you for tuning in to Bandkind on the Air. You can find this song in a collaboration version featuring Aidan King, Benjamin Hastings, and this week, Cody Carnes sings Take Me at Your Word, a song that reflects back to our scripture in Matthew 7. With Bandkind on the Air and Nick.
6: Isaiah 40 verse 8 says, "The grass withers and the flowers fall, but the word of our God endures forever." I don't want to put my hope in things that are going to fade away. I want to put all my hope on the never failing word of God. If he says it, then I believe it's true. If he says he loves me, then I'm loved. If he says his grace is sufficient for me, then it is. If he says he'll never fail, then he won't. I'll take him at his word.

Cody Carnes, I hope you sang that song out with Bandkind on the air. Hi, I'm Nick, and Matthew 7 was our key verse today. Maybe use your smartphone and have it read Matthew 7 to you. It's important to me. I had an interview, and it's up at bandkind.com with Walker Hayes, and we were talking about the cancer in my right eye that is now dead. He was referencing the beginning of Matthew 7 in not to judge others and not to worry about the speck in your friend's eye when you have a log in your own. And now that the cancer is dead, it is in my eyeball. It can't be removed. And so Walker Hayes said to me, at least you don't have a log in your eye. As I live with this speck, it reminds me of Matthew 7. And I do not want to judge others. And earlier, we were talking about my life as a shepherdess before getting into broadcasting. And the narrow gate was mentioned in that song written by Benjamin William Hastings and Aidan King and Cody Carnes. Verse 13 says, you can enter God's kingdom only through a narrow gate. And I was referencing how I used to shepherd sheep through a narrow gate. And some of them would fall to the wayside because the flock was pushing tight together to get through the narrow gate. And it was my responsibility as the shepherdess to come alongside them, come around them in a way that they saw the opening was still there for them. Hallelujah. And I hope that applies to us today, that God has a gate open for us. He wants our eyes to see that it's there. He's going to make it apparent to us. And if we miss it, the great news is grace flanks us on every side and directs us to that gate so that we can join the flock inside his protection. Thank you, Lord. Look at God. And I will say that God wants us to be light in this life because we hold the light within us. You are invited to let your light shine before all men today. And speaking of invitation, God has a heart of invitation. Have you ever thought about that? Mike Donaghy and 10th Avenue North take us to a song that reminds us love is here in a scripture from Isaiah 55. Here's 10th Avenue North.

0: 10th Avenue North Invited. That was the title track of the Invited tour, as there was a little change up in the lineup of 10th Avenue North from the original members. The new members, Thomas and Monty, joined Mike Donaghy, re-emerging in 2024 as the new 10th Avenue North. We're going to hear more from Mike Donaghy and 10th Avenue North as Bandkind on the Air continues this week. And I hope you can stick around. Next in the playlist, last week's Nick Pick of the Week from Matthew West. It's time for a clue. My Nick Pick of the Week is a founder, frontman of a band. But before that, he was a kid in college who met his wife on the way to scuba class in college. And now they have four daughters.
1: 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On September 24th through the 27th, it's the Praise Fest of Manhattan. It's an annual event in Seco Park, and a variety of activities going on, including the featured artist Megan Wood. She'll take the stage on that Saturday evening, the 26th. It's a full day of regional artists in Seco Park, Manhattan. Keep listening for more information about that. Praise Fest, September the 26th for the artist. Elevation Worship is at T-Mobile Center, Kansas City, Missouri on October 9th. That's a 7 o'clock concert there for Elevation Worship on the October 9th date at T-Mobile Center, Kansas City, Missouri. The Isaacs, October 17th at McPherson Opera House. That, of course, is in McPherson. 7 o'clock is the beginning of that concert for the Isaacs on October 17th. October 20th, Skillet will be in Kansas City, Missouri. Check it out on our webpage. Also, Disciple on the 23rd of October will be at the Wilson Park in Arkansas City, starting at 7 for Disciple, October the 23rd. November 6th, Mercy Me, Jeremy Camp, and Tim Timmons are together at the Park City Arena there near Wichita. That concert starts at 7 for those artists. The same group of folks, Mercy Me, Jeremy Camp, and Tim Timmons, will have a 7 o'clock concert on November 14th at the T-Mobile Center in Kansas City. 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
3: Moms, this one is for date night, not family night. Mayday follows an American pilot who crashes behind Soviet lines and teams up with an odd Russian cabin dweller just to survive. 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Frequent violence, guns drawn, stabbings, hand-to-hand combat throughout, 10 profanities in total, including some genuinely harsh language, references to sexual acts, an STD joke, and a hired escort, heavy drinking and drunken behavior, plus breaking and entering, theft, and a hostage situation. The Movie Guide verdict, 4 out of 4 stars for quality. 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
0: 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I loved this song so much. Of course, it was my Nick Pick of the Week. 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Some of them today, Cody Carnes, Benjamin William Hastings, and Matthew West, bandkind.com. Our social media is listed there, and we would love to connect with you. It is his album release week, 12 songs, one truth. Matthew West says, Jesus is King. Every song on his new record fills that blank. Jesus is dot, dot, dot. When we discover who Jesus really is, it changes everything about who we are. Jesus is King, the latest full-length album from Matthew West, and it holds this song called Back to Jesus with Bandkind on the air and

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1: Welcome to Band Kind on the Air, connecting musicians and people who love music. Find a safety belt, look it up, pull it tight, because there won't be no stopping in this place tonight. Nick here with Band Kind on the Air, and if you didn't notice that I love a turn of phrase in One Small Step for Band Kind, well, let me tell you, I love the turn of phrase in that new song and last week's Nick Pick of the Week. Called Back to Jesus. And we are going back to another great hour of music. Ryan Stevenson, give us the word to get us started with Band Kind on the Air.
2: Psalm 46 says, God is our refuge and our strength, a very present help in times of trouble. This song was born out of that tension that we all feel, believing that God is good while living in a world that's unpredictable and sometimes painfully unfair. It doesn't ignore the hurt or try to rush past the questions. Instead, it sits in the uncertainty and chooses to trust the goodness of God anyway. It's about learning that faith isn't pretending that everything's okay, but it's placing your weight on God's faithfulness when nothing else feels steady. This song is a reminder that God's character hasn't changed, and that the same hands that allow the storm

know that, friends? Thank you for listening to Bandcon on the Air. I hope you do know that God is faithful. And I know faithfulness looks different for all of us. We can compare stories all day long and not have exactly the same lives as one another because God is so specific and individual. He has made each one of us. This I know. I was reading a little bit in Phil Wickham's new book called Everyday Hallelujah to you earlier, Unlocking Deep Joy Through Everyday Acts of Worship. And I'm turning to page 53. It says, you see, I believe that Cain and Abel's story shows us that worship is not about the gift itself. It's about whether our hearts are in the right place. Worship is about sincerity, alignment, priorities. It's not the public display that matters most, but the private devotion. So the question I believe we should wrestle with, Phil Wickham says, what do the people who know us best see? Do they see a heart of worship in a way we handle our family, finances, friendships, and secret lives? Maybe that will be our offering, our everyday hallelujah, and the truest test of willing worship. And then Phil Wickham asks the question, how does Cain and Abel's story in Genesis challenge you to evaluate the intentions behind your worship? Woo! That's Everyday Hallelujah from Phil Wickham. It really is amazing grace. And that, my friend, we all get to have in common because the Lord loves us. He died to set us free from our sin. It really is amazing grace.

all need a song that ends in, hey, you found Bandkind on the Air. Here's Evergreen, the new one from Rend Collective, with Bandkind on the Air and bandkind.com.

0: Llewellyn on lead vocals with Evergreen. I love, in my recent conversation with Chris Llewellyn, he said,
1: I think we all have those seasons where we feel like we lose our North Star for a second.
0: Yes, can't you relate? Hallelujah.
1: And the reason why I think that's okay is because God actually never does. And it's not so much about how faithful we are, but it's about how faithful he is. And it doesn't matter what season we're in.
0: Amen. That is so good, Chris. And in those seasons, we just have to call on the name of Jesus. His name is power.

0: Chris Llewellyn's voice on Your Name is Power. And before that, the latest from Ren Collective called Evergreen. You know, that was a number two in the UK in the Christian charts, as it should be. Those Irish bands reaching round the world with their song arms. I love that twin spin of music from Rend Collective and that great wisdom going all the way back to their single Lighthouse. You can almost hear him reference that when he says that we lose our North Star sometimes, and that's okay with God because he is watching over us to perform his good work in us. And that includes calling us unto himself again and again. And as we answer and build that relationship in deeper depths, he is glorified. Thank you for listening to Bandkind on the Air. We got started this hour with a collaboration from Phil Wickham and Crowder. And I've been reading little bits of Everyday Hallelujah. Phil Wickham has just released a new book called Everyday Hallelujah, the same title as his recent single, Unlocking Deep Joy Through Everyday Acts of Worship. And one of the questions that we had on page 54 of that book this week is, what private areas of your life, whether it's finances, family, or thoughts, need to become committed acts of worship? Question one. And question two, how will this happen? How will this happen? That's kind of what Chris was just talking about us losing our North Star. How do we realign, spot it again, and set our course straight? Hallelujah for that. I guess you could say, how do we wake up? We're going to hear a song called Wake Up in the tour preview next with Bandkind on the Air. Thank you for listening to Bandkind on the Air. I hope you get out and see a live show. It's so impactful and wonderful to have the experience of music in the presence of others. And thank you for being right here to encounter it in a tour preview this week.
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0: 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You can find out all the details at the Awakening Events Tour page, listing the lineup and dates and details. And we're going to feature it in the preview today. We're going to start with the latest from Mercy Me. And if you have not seen this music video, I am asking you to check it out. If you saw I Can Only Imagine 2, then you are going to recognize the main character in the music video as the actor who played Bart Millard in I Can Only Imagine 1 and 2. It's called Wake Up with Bandkind on the Air in the tour preview this week with Mercy Me Live.

The latest from Mercy Me. I can't wipe the smile off my face. You found Bandkind on the air. I would highly recommend you search on YouTube, Mercy Me, Wake Up. John Michael Finley, who plays Bart Millard in both I Can Only Imagine 1 and 2, comes back and acts in the music video, and he is dynamic. It is so fun. It'll give you a new spin on Mercy Me for sure, especially headed out on their upcoming Mercy Me Live tour. I'll be talking with Mike Schweitzer. You got to say it that way, and be sharing that interview with you very soon with Bandkind on the air, and we'll find out all the tour antics they're up to. Bart just makes me laugh in that video. Such good editing work, too. And so, I mean, John Michael Finley, again, epic acting performance. Search YouTube, Wake Up Sleeper, Mercy Me. I know there's going to be antics when they stop at Bridgestone Arena in Nashville on October 18th. I don't even want to know. I don't even want to know. Music from Tim Timmons and Sam Wesley coming up. And Jeremy Camp's also on that ticket. Here's Jeremy's latest with Bandkind on the air in the tour preview of Mercy Me Live.

Jeremy Camp's latest with Bandkind on the Air. I love that definition that he puts in there alongside revival, where every dead thing breathes. And if we know that Jesus gives us eternal life through Christ, we are breathing into eternity because Jesus has put his breath inside us. Revival, another rock track from Jeremy Camp. He's going to be playing that on Mercy Me Live, as he's one of the four bands on the ticket. Tim Timmons also is on the road with Mercy Me, and he'll be playing his brand new song called The Way We Love. Here's new music on the tour preview with Bandkind on the Air from Tim Timmons.

You're listening to the tour preview, Mercy Me Live, going out on the road, taking with them that guy right there, longtime family friend, Tim Timmons. Now that song, The Way We Love, is one of the most requested, most in demand songs from his last tour, and he's finally released it. The Way We Love from Tim Timmons will be met with great appreciation to fans who have been waiting a long time to hear it recorded. Tim Timmons founded 10,000 Minutes as a nonprofit and podcast encouraging faith in the 10,000 minutes of the week outside of Sunday services. Powerful. Tim Timmons' story of life is very, very powerful. And you might have seen that in I Can Only Imagine 2. We've been reading a little bit of Everyday Hallelujah from Phil Wickham. And I want to tell you, even if trusting God through the fire is also out, I Can Only Imagine 2, the story that inspired the motion picture by Bart Millard of Mercy Me, his wife, Shannon Millard, and Robert Nolan joined them. And on page 75, it says, over the next several years, Shannon, that's Bart's wife, had to navigate me in the flower chair and everything that came with that dysfunction, along with Sam Wesley, his care, not to mention the pregnancies, births, and babies that we were having together. Looking back with 2020 hindsight, I can see that she was crying out for help. I can see it now, but I couldn't then. But with Shannon's I Can Do This spouse spirit, most people just didn't understand everything she was having to deal with, even though family and friends were always available and very helpful. As a woman, wife, and mom, she wasn't allowed the time she needed to grieve. She didn't have the opportunity to stop and deal with her own pain. Ooh, wives out there. If you want to read this book, maybe you have a challenge of your own that you're doing between now and the end of the year. Even if trusting God through the fire is available, with an incredible photo section as well. A powerful look at Bart and Shannon Millard. Speaking of the Millard household, how about their oldest son, Sam Wesley? He's out on the tour as well. It's his breakout single, Living Water, from Bart Millard's son, Sam, and Band Kind on the Air.

0: Sam Wesley, the oldest son of Bart Millard, frontman of Mercy Me, and Shannon Millard. Living Water released in 26, and it's built on Revelation 21:6. To him who is thirsty, I will give to drink without cost from the spring of the water of life. Bart Millard's oldest son performs this song on the Mercy Me Live tour as he's out on the road with Tim Timmons, Jeremy Camp, and no doubt joining his dad on stage for a couple numbers on Mercy Me Live. Rehearsals will begin soon as their first date is October 8th in Columbus, Georgia, and continues through the middle of November. You can find out more details and dates at Awakening Events tour page. Thank you for joining me this week for the Mercy Me Live tour preview with Bandkind on the air and Nick.
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0: It's time for a clue. Because we were just talking about family with Bart and his son Sam, I thought I'd put a family clue here for you for this week's Nick Pick of the Week. When one of his daughters was 12, walking through a season of panic attacks, my Nick Pick of the Week wrote her a song. He played it for her, then caught her folding laundry and singing it to herself. He says, "This is why I started writing songs." Woo, that's powerful. My Nick Pick of the Week coming up in just a few songs. I love this twin spin with Bandkind on the air, and I would hope that you would visit bandkind.com or subscribe to us on YouTube. Bandkind. I found my time with Hope Darst so authentic, and I love her new collaboration with Eric Nieder. First, I want to play her breakout single, her very first song. It's called Peace Be Still. I hope this takes you back and moves you forward for whatever is holding you back today. Here's Peace Be Still with Bandkind on the air and bandkind.com.

0: Darst, that powerful, powerful voice. And she joins Eric Nieder in a brand new collaboration called Praise You All the Same. I recently sat with Hope Darst and she said she believed this song. Even though it was a collaboration, she sang it like it was her own. Eric Nieder absolutely agreed. I loved my time with Hope Darst, bandkind.com.
1: I have found myself fighting fear and anxiety in different seasons of life. And what I've learned is that it doesn't always just go away because I think my way out of it, but I can worship my way through it.
0: Amen.
1: And I truly believe that worship is a weapon to defeat fear, to defeat depression, and to bring peace.
0: Thank you, Hope. Amen. Here's Praise You All the Same, a song by Eric Nieder, who invited Hope Darst to come in. It's her very latest collaboration.
2: Jesus, my portion, to have you is enough.

0: same. Eric Nieder's new song, he invited Hope Darst to come into that song, and he said, she sings this like she means it. She said, I do mean every word of it. Praise You All the Same is the name of that song. Hope Darst, she is a gift. Bandkind.com holds my latest interview with her. It's time for a clue. My third and final clue, my nitpick artist of the week. At the start of his senior year of high school, he accidentally flipped his car on the way to school. And by his own account, he broke his back in two places and spent 6 weeks flat on his back. That is when he asked his parents for a guitar. Stay here. The nitpick is next.
1: 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On September 24th through the 27th, it's the Praise Fest of Manhattan. It's an annual event in Seco Park, and a variety of activities going on, including the featured artist Megan Wood. She'll take the stage on that Saturday evening, the 26th. It's a full day of regional artists in Seco Park, Manhattan. Keep listening for more information about that. Praise Fest, September the 26th for the artist. Elevation Worship is at T-Mobile Center, Kansas City, Missouri, on October 9th. That's a 7 o'clock concert there for Elevation Worship on the October 9th date at T-Mobile Center, Kansas City, Missouri. The Isaacs, October 17th at McPherson Opera House. That, of course, is in McPherson. 7 o'clock is the beginning of that concert for the Isaacs on October 17th. October 20th, Skillet will be in Kansas City, Missouri. Check it out on our webpage. Also, Disciple on the 23rd of October will be at the Wilson Park in Arkansas City, starting at 7 for Disciple, October the 23rd. November 6th, Mercy Me, Jeremy Camp, and Tim Timmons are together at the Park City Arena there near Wichita. That concert starts at 7 for those artists. The same group of folks, Mercy Me, Jeremy Camp, and Tim Timmons, will have a 7 o'clock concert on November 14th at the T-Mobile Center in Kansas City. 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
3: Moms, this one belongs on your family's calendar, but not for the little ones. September 11th, United We Stand. 25 years later follows Michael Strahan as he sits down with firefighters and celebrities who lived through that day and turned their pain into purpose. Here's what a parent needs to know. 4 OMG exclamations reported. No profanity beyond that. Strong violence, real footage of the attacks themselves, fire, destruction, explosions, and one man shown with a bloody head injury, nothing sexual, no nudity, no drinking or drugs. The Movie Guide verdict, 3 out of 4 stars for quality, handled with restraint and grace. But for content, caution. Older teens and adults, yes, and it may genuinely help younger Americans finally understand that day. Young children, no, the images are too much. Here's the thread worth catching. Real heroism, sacrificial service, prayer, and a nation choosing to heal together rather than apart. So moms, watch this one yourself first, then sit your older teens down beside you and watch it again. The full verdict at movieguide.org, the family guide to movies and entertainment.

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1: Thank you for listening to Bandkind on the air. I have another new song for you, and let's solve the clues. My nitpick artist, his senior year of high school, accidentally flipped his car on the way to school. By his own account, he broke his back in two places and spent 6 weeks flat on his back. And that is where he asked his parents for a guitar. My Nick Pick wrote a song for his 12-year-old daughter who was walking through a season of panic attacks. He played it for her, and then afterwards he caught her folding laundry and singing the song to herself. He said, "That is why I started writing songs." My Nick Pick artist met his wife, Kelly, on his way to a scuba class in college, and they now have four daughters. Do you know who my Nick Pick of the week is? I'm going to play a new song. I also want to remind you that his wife, Kelly, is asking for prayer for a bulging disc in her neck, and they are soon to do an operation on that to try to alleviate some of her pain. Thank you for prayers for Kelly. My Nick Pick of the week, founder, frontman, and husband to Kelly, Mike Donaghy, the frontman of 10th Avenue North. The song we'll play this week is from Learning to Trust. And you're going to hear Chris Llewellyn from Rend Collective on this track as a bonus. It's called Take Heart. Here's 10th Avenue North, my Nick Pick of the week this week. Thank you for being here. Thank you for joining us.

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2: To Bill Gaither's Homecoming Radio. My goodness, this is a special edition where friends are gathered as they usually are, and we'll introduce them in a minute. But first, we shall introduce a live studio audience from downtown Nashville. Thanks for tuning in from around the world, and thanks for stopping by what is sure to be an excellent hour. I'm Daniel Britt, alongside this great cast of characters, ready to get things started. Welcome Kevin Williams. Yeah. Gene McDonald.
3: Hello, folks.
2: Chris Blue.
4: Yeah.
2: Ken Davis.
5: Yeah.
2: Our soft feminine side, Tori Taft.
6: Yeah.
2: Pat Barker.
7: Cue the applause. Yeah.
2: Joyce Martin. And Bill Gaither, who reminds us to lean into that calm assurance and find our confidence in that. Bill?
1: Oh, you're so right, Daniel. You're so right. And the songs today are big and bold. Hey, it's going to be good.
5: Yeah, it is.
8: Well, we're going to do a tribute to all the tenors out there, Bill. Looking for a city. Here they go.

0: V. Rex and Brock.
1: Yeah. And that's enough. That, my friends, is a bass singer's worst nightmare. Looking for a city on Homecoming Radio.
2: A bass singer's nightmare.
3: You know what, Daniel? Gerald Wolf is a good friend. And so I thought I'd play a trick on him. And they had the new picture of Gerald Wolf in Greater Vision.
4: Yeah.
3: So I had our ad people and our art people to take their picture. And on it, first of all, to put those Coke glasses on him, you know, and say, and call the album Looking for a City by Greater Vision.
4: And I love that.
3: I mean, I thought it was funny. Gerald did not. No. In fact, we had a steak at his house. What, last?
5: Yeah, good.
2: Oh, I saw that. Yeah. Yeah. Great time in Morristown, Tennessee.
3: Morristown. And he cooked steaks for 20 people coming in.
6: Yeah. Whoa, wow.
3: And it was a good
5: thing. It was phenomenal. Yeah. One of the best steak top three I've ever had.
3: Yeah. Yeah. If you're ever in Morristown, folks, you can buy it. They love to have a company.
0: 1211 15th Street.
3: And you got a cell number there, too.
2: Yeah, I do. 615.
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0: Wonderful studio audience today at Bill Gaither's Homecoming Radio, downtown Nashville. And it would not be an episode of Homecoming Radio without this obligatory segment. You might think it's optional. It is not optional.
1: Nap.
0: This is a mandatory part. This kind of checks that box of educational, you know. The commission says we have to do it. We've searched high and low, start to finish, A to Z, to find the perfect word. And here it is, friends and neighbors. The word of the day is, ring in if you know it, gobsmacked. Gobsmacked is the word. G-O-B-S-M-A-C-K-E. Anybody?
2: Yeah, I know this one. Gobsmacked. Gobsmacked is when my mom used to discipline me for getting in trouble.
3: Yeah. I'm going to gobsmack you.
2: Yeah.
0: Gobsmacked. Gobsmacked.
4: Wrong, Johnny Mathis.
5: But very, very close.
4: The gobsmack is an illegal wrestling move, which immediately disqualifies an opponent from any future wrestling matches or the main stage at the NQC. We've all heard of wrestling techniques like the drop kick and the bear hug and the headlock, the power bomb, the cherry coke, the double double, the chili dog, the Frisco melt, scattered, smothered, and covered, many more. Well, the gobsmack ends a match faster than you can say Pat Macho Man Barker, right? I tried so hard there. Now, let me give you a little history on this, and Bill, wake up for this. In August of 1962 at Madison Square Garden, it was gorgeous George Yonts going up against the Blackwood brothers in the ring. George pounded hard, wore them down until out of nowhere he was gobsmacked by J.D. Sumner off the turnbuckles.
6: Sounds about right.
4: Well, gorgeous George was disoriented. He saw stars. He heard a high-pitched sound. He smelled toast. He was singing Have a Little Talk with Jesus. And even though he was disqualified, J.D. sold out of T-shirts that night that said, I gobsmacked gorgeous George, and on the back, TCB. That's what gobsmacked is.
7: Kevin, thank you for that.
8: Inappropriate
7: begging for applause response. Wow.
8: But it's not the same without you, Kevin.
7: No,
8: and God knows I've tried.
4: You've tried.
7: I do have the correct definition. Are you ready?
4: What is it?
9: We're ready.
7: Well, I'm glad you asked. Yeah. Gobsmacked means being so astonished, shocked, or astounded that you are left completely speechless.
4: Oh, gobsmacked.
7: As in, the audience was gobsmacked when the magician made the entire elephant disappear.
4: Oh, wow.
7: You're welcome.
4: Well, you should tell your mama, Chris.
8: Yeah. Well, speaking of Chris, here is a great gospel classic that old Chris B can sing.
6: Absolutely.
8: Yes. I can't even walk without you holding my hand.
6: Prepare to be gobsmacked.
10: Number one.

0: Nobody does it like Chris Blue here on Homecoming Radio. Yeah. Chris, I remember we were in the studio doing that song, and it just became a holy anointed moment when you come to the point where you surrender and you lay everything down and you say, I can't even walk without you holding my hand. Yeah. Your life takes on new meaning. Your life takes on a power. And you just sang it like it ought to be sung.
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1: This is a really great guy. Gordon Mote is probably one of my best buddies in the world.
2: Absolutely. I love having him here. I wish he was here today. He's going to be singing. Doesn't get better than that.

0: I'm Linda Randall. Hey, Daniel, what time is it?
1: Well, it is time, as we take great measures to keep a constant reminder before you, that it's always best when you throw your heart wide open and...
2: give it away!
3: Take whatever you have and give it away!
4: During a recent pouring rainstorm at a major outdoor concert in Dublin, a commercial van abruptly pulled over next to a completely soaked family trying to walk back to their hotel. The passenger rolled down the window and handed them five brand new plastic ponchos for free before driving off, which entirely transformed the family's night. So I guess you could say they were the poncho angels. And it's just a simple but beautiful example of how much better it is to live when you think outside of yourself and give it away.

0: And that's more than just a song. It's more than just a slogan. It's a way to live. I hesitate to say this, but I'm going to say it anyway. My daughter at recent Father's Day sent me a little card and said, Daddy, thank you for being so good to us. And she said another little line that I was proud of. She said, and thanks for being good to people. I don't know how many times I said that about my dad, or I heard it said about my dad, your dad was good to people.
1: Yep.
0: And it didn't stop there. My dad and people who knew my grandpa said he was good to people. So however you can find to do it, think outside yourself and give it away.

A collaboration, Greater Vision, Legacy 5, and the Booth Brothers. Let's go now to Indiana, back home in Indiana, at the Paramount Theater. Here's Amy Lambert.

0: I thank the Lord for it. Wow. Music with a message. And there's more straight ahead on Homecoming Radio.
1: Well, here's a promise you can hold on to. And he sat down and called the 12, and he said to them, if anyone would be first, he must be last of all and servant of all.
2: That's good.
1: That's from Mark chapter 9.
3: Yes. Michael Kelly Blanchard is what I call a bona fide poet. I don't think we had any poet to come into that room up in Indiana and do his original things. Not a dry eye in a house.
4: That's true.
3: He could tell a story. Mm-hmm. Gloria thinks he's one of the greatest wordsmiths going. And this is a classic that should live forever. And Buddy does it beautifully. Be ye glad.
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So good. What a classic. Our friend Buddy Green here on Bill Gaither's Homecoming Radio. 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

0: Love it. 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
0: 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We like to call them the host group of the show, the Gaither Vocal Band. And this is from the Shine Project. This is a Gaither classic. It's right place, right time. And we would agree, that's true today.

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2: 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I lost my husband 4 years ago with cancer, and now I'm losing my best friend. 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Keep up the good work, and God bless you.
0: 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Says, I love the variety of the music that you play. Keep up the good work. Praise God. You're on the air.
3: We do love your notes.
4: Yes,
3: and
4: we
3: do appreciate your cards and your letters. Don't forget to stamp them. And they can do that now by the .com thing, right?
4: Yes. You can email us. Yeah. 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Or you can send them to Bill's email, which is E-I-E-I-O.
3: .net. It's been a great day. We're going to close out with a song that Gloria and I wrote, I think, 55 years ago now. About our newborn baby, how sweet to hold him, and realize the possibilities. But realizing that he even has greater possibilities because of Jesus and his death on the cross, and that we could live forever. No matter how tough the days are tomorrow, we can face them.
1: Amen.
5: How sweet to hold our newborn baby and feel the pride

0: What a song. You know, and this is a true story. When I first met you, Bill, we met at Calhoun's on the River. You had catfish. I had cornbread in my mouth at the time.
1: In Knoxville, Tennessee.
0: And you asked me to sing a song for you on the spot.
1: Well,
0: do you remember that?
1: You know, Fred Langley, our friends, said, I got this kid I want you to hear. Sing him a song right there in the middle of the restaurant. Oh, yeah.
0: And I said, I have this song by this long-lost ancient songwriter. And the title of the song was Because He Lives, I Can Face Tomorrow. That's Because He Lives by the Gaither Vocal Band. Oh, yeah.
1: And that was a great moment. And that's the first time we ever heard you. And Fred said, you need to put him on the stage tomorrow night. I said, I just met him. Yeah. I don't know anything. But you were on the stage the next night. Great things have happened since then. And Chris, it's been a joy to be with you. And I hope we got some days ahead, too.
2: Yes, sir.
1: I don't know about you, but... Well, our goal today was to bring that calm assurance to your life, all the while encouraging you to face tomorrow and the next day and the next week. He is with you. Yeah. And that would do it for today. But join us next time. We'll be looking for you.
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1: It's been a great day and a wonderful audience here. Yeah. Good to have you. And we'll see you next week, okay?
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Well, praise the Lord. This is Mark Irvin coming to you right now from Fürth, Germany, with another message of faith, hope, and love. It's great to be with you again for another week. Another week in the Word. The Word, the Word, the Word. Look at your neighbor and say, the Word, the Word, the Word. That is if your neighbor's watching with me today. Anyway, it's great to be with you again for another podcast. We've been teaching a series about how to be led by the Holy Spirit, and it has been absolutely wonderful to be able to bring this teaching to you in the last few sessions that we've had. And this week we're going to continue. I'm sure that we'll be on this subject probably the entire week. We've got some very interesting, powerful things to get into about how the Holy Spirit leads us as sons and daughters, how He leads us through this life. So for those of you that are with us on the YouTube channel, if you could put a like there, we would appreciate that. And if you have not subscribed to our channel, please do that. We're getting more and more subscribers, and we're thankful for that. And of course, the more that we have, the more we can get the message out to the nations. The Lord spoke to me several years ago, and He said that internet would be a major tool that He would use to get the message out to the nations, and that has become a reality today, and we're thankful for that tool that God has given us. We were actually one of the, and maybe the first church in Germany to live stream. And there's quite a story behind that. So anyway, and I'm not saying that every church is supposed to do that. I know that that's what we were supposed to do. It's a great benefit. It also can be a hindrance, because if not careful, people get lazy and they stay at home on the couch and of course, step by step, get distracted instead of physically being in a place where other believers are gathered together. So it's not an excuse to stay home. Of course, here in Germany, there's a lot of need for really good Bible teaching churches all over this nation. And that's part of why we're here. We're here to get people saved. We're here to disciple people with the Word. We're here to pioneer. Anyway, I'm a missionary to this nation and two nations. So if you haven't subscribed to our channel, please do that. If you could send it forward, we'd appreciate that. Share it with other people. Those of you on Facebook, if you could go over on the YouTube channel and subscribe, if you can do that, we're thankful. Or if you could share it forward, we're thankful. So let's go before the Lord. Father, in Jesus' name, we thank you for another awesome week that we have ahead of us to learn your Word. We thank you, Father, for all those that have been able to set and to listen and to take time in the Word and to grow with us. And Father, we pray in Jesus' name that you just give us revelation. Give us revelation this day. Give us revelation this week. Teach us. We thank you for your Holy Spirit, who is the teacher, the author of the Bible, and the one that does that. In the mighty name of Jesus, we pray. Amen. You can open your Bible today to the 10th chapter of the book of John. The 10th chapter of the book of John, and the foundational verse that we've been using for this series is Romans 8:14. It says, as many as are led by the Spirit of God, referring to the Holy Spirit, they are the sons of God. And the word sons there we found in the Greek to mean the mature. They are the mature or the developed sons of God. Now, you might say, well, I'm a woman. Well, you have the Spirit of the Son in you, which is the Holy Spirit. I like to say it this way. There are sons, and son-daughters. Anyway, but we're in the family. And being in the family of God, we have a helper. And it's actually being born again, born of the Holy Spirit, that
causes us to be a child of God. And when we are born again, the Holy Spirit comes into us with the nature, the character of God. And it's the Holy Spirit is his voice. The Holy Spirit is the Father God's, I put it this way, the navigation system that he puts on the inside of every believer. The Word tells us that the Holy Spirit brings all things into our remembrance. So that means that he will bring those things that need to come into our remembrance that we need to know at the time to make decisions. And the Holy Spirit knows or shows us things to come. He knows how to prepare us for what comes. I mean, we have that. We have the one in us that knows everything about every situation. And so why wouldn't we want to learn to be led by him? If he knows everything, he knows what's coming your way. He knows what's coming the way of this world, and he knows how to prepare us for those things. That's why it's important that we take time in the Word. That's why it's important that we spend time in prayer. That's why it's important that we pray in other tongues. We pray in the Spirit. Those things are so, so important because we are connected with our navigation system. And he'll show us how to get to those destinations that God has called us to get to. And he'll even show us the obstacles that are in our way, either through the name of Jesus and his power. We can push those things out of the way, or there's times that he'll just lead us around them. And, you know, sometimes people say, well, if the door opens, then I'll know it's God. There's times the door may be open and it may not be God. Just because the door's open doesn't mean you're supposed to go through every door. And sometimes the door is shut and you just got to bust the thing down with the power of God, with the authority that God is.

And then you bring peace into those situations. So the Holy Spirit is our guidance. He's our guide. He's there to lead us. He's the nature, he's the character of God. Now, in John 10, we have such a powerful teaching that Jesus gives about the shepherd. And Jesus is the shepherd. He's the chief shepherd. Or another word for shepherd is pastor. He's the chief pastor. When Peter wrote to the pastors in his book, he talked about the chief shepherd, and then he talked about the shepherds. So pastors are under the chief shepherd, you understand. And as the chief shepherd, he's going to talk about his voice being heard and known by the sheep. We had some people at our camp in America that used to raise sheep. And I remember when they first came, they brought their sheep to the camp. But I watched them before they came. They had land. They had that herd of sheep out on the land. And it was really amazing to watch how the sheep will follow that person that they know is their so-called shepherd. And during this biblical time that Jesus is referring to, the shepherds would go out and they would graze their sheep, and many times they would go out and graze their sheep all in the same place. And the sheep would be out there eating and mingling, and you know, and you could have several flocks out there and several shepherds out there that were in charge or of those flocks, guiding those flocks. And if a shepherd gave a certain sound, if the shepherd spoke in a certain way, they literally could cause that whole flock that had been mingled with all the other ones to separate itself and come and follow that shepherd. And it's amazing. They know the voice. They know the commands. They know how to follow. The shepherd could come, bring all those sheep. But then the moment they said, it's time to go to the house, it's time to go to the sheepfold, it's time to go home to that place of protection that they would go into at night, that flock would separate itself, regardless of how many flocks were out there together. All of those sheep that belonged to that one flock knew the voice of that shepherd. And when the shepherd said, it's time to go to the house, they knew to gather together and to leave that flock. And that's the way it is for you and I. We need to be so tuned in to the Word and so tuned into the Holy Spirit that when it's time to separate ourselves or follow some command or go a certain direction, we literally know that is the voice of God. That is the direction of God. That is the way that God wants me to go for my life. And so let's look here. In John 10 and verse 1, it says, verily I say unto you, he that entereth not by the door into the sheep fold, but climbeth up some other way, the same is a thief and a robber. Jesus is referring to the way Satan came into this world. He came into this world, the sheepfold, or the world, being the sheepfold, being the world, being the place that God had provided for man, God had recreated for man, the home place of man. It says, but climbeth up some other ways. You know, Adam and Eve were given charge over that Garden of Eden. They were told to guard and keep that garden, to keep the garden. The word keep in Genesis, in the Hebrew, it means to guard, to protect. And the moment that Satan came into that garden to tempt them, that's the time that they should have stopped him. That's the time that they should have kicked him out. Well, what happened? It says, but climbeth up some other way, the same is a thief

In the Greek, the word thief means to rob with deception, to steal from people and they don't even know that they've been stolen from, to fraud people, you understand, to deceive. And it says a robber. A robber is one that comes in with a gun or with a weapon, and a person knows that they are being stolen from. They know exactly what's going to happen. They know the consequences. So in this situation, we have both Adam and Eve mentioned here because the Bible says that Eve was deceived and Adam was not deceived. Adam knew the consequences and he should have stopped. But in both cases, Adam and Eve both were stolen from, and they gave the dominion that God had given them over this earth, over to Satan, and Satan, he became the god of this world, and that's where all the bad things come from that are in this world. It says, but he that entereth in by the door into this earth, is all of the prophetic scriptures that were spoken.

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Not long ago, I was diagnosed with lung cancer. And I actually thought that my life was coming to an end. 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

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On September 24th through the 27th, it's the Praise Fest of Manhattan. It's an annual event in Seco Park, and a variety of activities going on, including the featured artist Megan Wood. She'll take the stage on that Saturday evening, the 26th. It's a full day of regional artists in Seco Park, Manhattan. Keep listening for more information about that. Praise Fest, September the 26th for the artist. Elevation Worship is at T-Mobile Center, Kansas City, Missouri, on October 9th. That's a 7 o'clock concert there for Elevation Worship on the October 9th date at T-Mobile Center, Kansas City, Missouri. The Isaacs, October 17th at McPherson Opera House. That, of course, is in McPherson. 7 o'clock is the beginning of that concert for the Isaacs on October 17th. October 20th, Skillet will be in Kansas City, Missouri. Check it out on our webpage. Also, Disciple on the 23rd of October will be at the Wilson Park in Arkansas City, starting at 7 for Disciple, October the 23rd. November 6th, Mercy Me, Jeremy Camp, and Tim Timmons are together at the Park City Arena there near Wichita. 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The same group of folks, Mercy Me, Jeremy Camp, and Tim Timmons, will have a 7 o'clock concert on November 14th at the T-Mobile Center in Kansas City. 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

There's a song I want to do right now that reminds me of my grandmother, and you've heard me tell my story how she prayed me through. When I got saved, when I got delivered from drugs and alcohol, my grandmother, she told me, she said, there's a

0: Heartland Christian Association's annual fundraiser to benefit Angel 95 FM will be here soon. 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On September 24th through the 27th, it's the Praise Fest of Manhattan. It's an annual event in Seco Park, and a variety of activities going on, including the featured artist Megan Wood. She'll take the stage on that Saturday evening, the 26th. It's a full day of regional artists in Seco Park, Manhattan. Keep listening for more information about that. Praise Fest, September the 26th for the artist. Elevation Worship is at T-Mobile Center, Kansas City, Missouri, on October 9th. That's a 7 o'clock concert there for Elevation Worship on the October 9th date at T-Mobile Center, Kansas City, Missouri. The Isaacs, October 17th at McPherson Opera House. That, of course, is in McPherson. 7 o'clock is the beginning of that concert for the Isaacs on October 17th. October 20th, Skillet will be in Kansas City, Missouri. Check it out on our webpage. Also, Disciple on the 23rd of October will be at the Wilson Park in Arkansas City, starting at 7 for Disciple, October the 23rd. November 6th, Mercy Me, Jeremy Camp, and Tim Timmons are together at the Park City Arena there near Wichita. That concert starts at 7 for those artists. The same group of folks, Mercy Me, Jeremy Camp, and Tim Timmons, will have a 7 o'clock concert on November 14th at the T-Mobile Center in Kansas City. 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
1: Good morning, everybody. Welcome to Relevant Church. Welcome to those online this morning. Let's give our online community a welcome this morning as well. Thank you, Jason, for stepping up. Let's give Jason and a team. Yeah. Well, Pastor Sarah Beth and Joshua are on at a wedding, I believe, in Missouri for his sister, so we congratulate that. Well, Melissa and I were gone last week to Colorado suffering for Jesus. Can I get an amen? It was pretty awesome, and we had an incredible time celebrating a young couple that have made a vow for the rest of their life to live as a married couple, and as a matter of fact, they're here this morning, Tyler and Emma. Yeah. Let's give them a hand. And they're like, don't ever point me out again. Right? Like, but while I was gone, really this morning as I woke up and I began to think about where we're at as a church, and just at the end of this worship, I kept thinking, we turn our focus and we turn our speech many times to our circumstance. Like, it could be you wake up in the morning. How many woke up this morning and maybe, let's just be real this morning, turn to everybody and say, get real. How many at times will wake up in the morning and the first thing out of your mouth is a complaint? Oh, wow, yeah. All kinds of hands, right? And I've realized that what we do is we set the tone for every day based on what we say and think the moment we wake up. And I remember telling my bride this morning on the way to church, I said, when you understand, like we had a big fire in Junction City yesterday by a lightning strike, we need to be praying for those folks. When you understand that in a moment's time, things can change, what do you have to complain about? Instead, turn your complaints into praises. Can I get an amen? And when you do that, it sets the tone for your day. Now, I'm not saying it minimizes what you're going through or the struggle or the frustration or the hurt. It just refocuses you. And it reminds me of a song I used to lead many years ago. It's an old hymn that we used to be around a fireplace, and it would be like, or a fire, like a pit, fire pit. Well, they didn't have fire pits back then. There were big old bonfires. And it'd be this, turn your eyes upon Jesus.

0: grace. Yeah. Turn your eyes to him, not to your circumstances. Last week, Pastor Lynn was in the house and he preached. He preached the message. He goes, I'm preaching and I'm getting down, man. And I'm like, he preached a powerful message last week on heaven or hell called Where Are You Going? He covered some very, very hard, and to be honest with you, in many churches, very controversial topics. But nothing's controversial about the truth of God's word. Right? The truth is truth. And one thing is for sure here at Relevant Church, we are not afraid to speak the truth. Say, we're not afraid to speak the truth. Here's why. But here's why. Because the truth sets us free. I don't want somebody coming up and telling me fluff. I want them to tell me straight up, here's what's going on. I see this going on. Because in that truth, now, I want them to do it in love. Turn to your neighbor and say, do it with love. How many knows that if you come at somebody with truth, but you come at them in a way that is very aggressive, what's going to happen to those people? They're going to become defensive. But when you come beside somebody and sit with them and begin to understand and listen and then speak truth, God begins to break this mold of holding on to control. Next thing you know, life begins to change. And Pastor Lynn spoke a lot about that. John 8:32, and you will know the truth and the truth will set you free. John 14:6, Jesus told him, I am the way, say I'm the way, the truth, and the life. I want to key in on this real quick because he keyed on it. I want to key on it a little bit more. Listen, we kind of say the same thing when I say this. So Pastor Lynn, you said the right thing when you said this, but I'm going to say it in a different way. He said, not all roads lead to God. Here's what I'm going to say. All roads lead to God, but there's only one way to the Father, and that's through Jesus. Can I get an amen? Like, you're going to eventually get there. How you choose in this moment of your life right now before you face that is up to you. So John 14:6, again, Jesus said, I am the way, the truth, and the life. No one, say no one, can come to the Father but and except through me. That's truth. You can't get away from it. It's absolute truth. Nowadays in our society, we want to water truth down so that it makes everybody feel comfortable. I've been saying this for months. We as Christ followers, really, to be honest with you, if you're living a very comfortable life as a Christ follower, you're not in God's word. You're not praying, because it's not about living a comfortable life. It's living a free life. And then living a free life means you have to constantly keep your eyes on Jesus. And you have to remember that the enemy's out to kill, steal, and destroy. So you have to stay focused on the truth. Amen. So thank you again, Pastor Lynn. Let's give him one more hand for preaching that. We're very blessed in this church to have multiple pastors and worship leaders. And for a church our size, I promise you, you don't even see this in some larger churches. So we are blessed for those who come and give their time and their spirit and their gifting. So this morning we're going to continue our series I called Flipping Out in Philippians, with the third message I titled Confidence in the Wrong Things. Our main passage of scripture is going to be Philippians 3:1-6. We'll probably be three messages in this chapter over the next couple of weeks. When we put our confidence in who we are, what we've accomplished, or what we've done for God, we can lose sight of what Christ has done for us. A couple of weeks ago, we looked at Philippians 2 and talked about the radical obedience of Jesus. Paul told us to have the same attitude Christ Jesus had, an attitude of humility, say humility, surrender, and obedience. Our attitude depends upon our focus, right? Like, you can focus on the negative things of life and your attitude's going to be stinking thinking. But when you focus your life on Jesus, you can put on that attitude in the middle of whatever circumstance you're in. You can stand confident in him. There's another attitude that can completely derail your walk with Christ. And that attitude says, look at me. Look what I've done. Look what I've accomplished. Look what I bring to the table. I. Turn your ear to me and say, it's not about you. It's not about you. That was a loud one. Good job, brother. That was somebody driving it home to somebody right there, right? I remember being back in Nashville recording an album years ago, and this really good producer was in there. I mean, incredible producer. And I thought I was the knees bees, man. I've made it. I'm in Nashville, Jason. I've got it going on. Come on now. Been on TV, did all these things, all these accomplishments. And we're getting ready to do a couple of songs on a new album. And I'll never forget, I was singing harmony on a part. And I'm like, yeah, got this down. Let's go and let's get it done and be done with it. I get in there and I'm like, I'm going to sing it. I sang it. And all of a sudden there was like the silence. I'm like, oh, cool, we're done. And he goes, yeah, you're not done. I said, why not? He goes, that was a good harmony, but that wasn't a great harmony. I'm like, excuse me? Because what I thought was everything I do is the best. What I accomplish is the best. And in that moment, God was beginning to teach me about a humility that it takes to walk in as a Christ follower. That we can't put confidence in what we think we can do. How many know that when you do that without following Christ, you will fall right into a ditch? Well, I can do this. I got this on my own. Anybody ever say that? I got it. I've got it. I can do it. In Philippians, we're going to learn here in just a moment that Paul has given us a warning about putting our confidence in ourselves instead of putting our confidence in Jesus Christ. So let's read Philippians 3, 1 through 6. If you have your Bibles, you can open our Bible app as well. And people say, man, you got a big Bible. I said, because my eyes are bad. I need big print. Can I get an amen?
1: Amen.
0: Hallelujah. All right. 3 verse 1. Whatever happens, my dear brothers and sisters, rejoice in the Lord. I never get tired of telling you these things, and I do it to safeguard your faith. Watch out for those dogs, those people who do evil, those mutilators who say you must be circumcised to be saved. For we who worship by the Spirit of God are the ones who are truly circumcised. We rely on what Christ Jesus has done for us. We put no confidence in human effort, though I could have confidence in my own effort if anyone could. There's Paul. He's cracking me up. Indeed, if others have reason for confidence in their own efforts, I have even more. I was circumcised when I was 8 days old. I'm a pure-blooded citizen of Israel, a member of the tribe of Benjamin, a real Hebrew if there ever was one. I was a member of the Pharisees who demand the strictest obedience to the Jewish law. I was so zealous that I harshly persecuted the church. And as for righteousness, I obeyed the law without fault. Let's pray over God's word this morning. Father, we thank you for in this next few moments that our ears will be open, our spirits will be open to learn and grow and be refined. Help me speak every word by the power of your Holy Spirit that it will make impact in our lives. In Jesus' name, amen. Let me give you a little bit of historical context here and what's happening when Paul's speaking this. Jewish Christians were teaching.

0: So over the next few moments, as we unpack this teaching, I want you to dig deep within yourself and ask yourself, where in your life are you putting confidence instead of having Christ leading your confidence? And we will see as we do this, as we refocus, turn your eyes upon Jesus, as we do that, our focus and our confidence every single day and all that we do will not be derailed. As a matter of fact, your confidence will grow because it will not be about you. Amen, Pastor Dave. So what are we to do? Number one, he starts off in verse one. Praise protects us from self-confidence. Praise protects us from self-confidence. In Philippians 3:1, he says, whatever happens, my dear brothers and sisters, rejoice in the Lord. Say rejoice.
1: Rejoice.
0: This is interesting. Why? Because before Paul starts talking about the danger of confidence in the flesh, he says, rejoice in the Lord. Why do you think he's saying that? Simply because where your praise goes often reveals where your confidence is. Where are you putting your confidence? Maybe you're putting it in these things. If your confidence is, let's put these on the screen. My accomplishments. Number two, my position. Let's stop there for a second. This is a big one because we're like, I'm a leader. It's my position. My position gives me creed. There's something about what I do that makes a difference. And yes, some of that's true. But when it is not lined up with the confidence of Christ, it becomes all about you. Number three, my reputation. Number four, my intelligence. Now, I'm not the smartest cookie in the jar, and you say, amen. Well, God, you agree with that. Wow, Pastor Lynn, that was crazy right there. I'm done. I'm out of here. See you guys. Here's the thing. We try to outsmart each other. Have you been around somebody that just wants to one-up you all the time? Like you might say, the sky is blue. Well. It's blue and gray. And this is why. Because scientifically, blah, blah, blah, blah. I'm like, whatever, dude. We take this intelligence and we think we are so smart that we can outthink what the Word of God is teaching us. In a sense, like, we're going to put our confidence in our own intelligence. And here's the key. You don't even have intelligence without Jesus Christ and the Holy Spirit guiding you. You can try to act smart. Then they might call you something a smart something else. Hey, you guys, don't put that in there. The last one. My religious performance. This is a big one. And I'm telling you, eventually, when we live these out, I get the glory. Oh, look at me. But when my confidence is in Christ, He gets the glory. I wake up every morning. This morning I woke up before I came to church, and I, you know, again, I think I've said this before, as you get older, you got to make sure you swing your legs over the bed first to make sure you're not too dizzy. Can I get an amen? And then before you put your feet on the ground, you say, God, as I place my feet on this ground, may my life glorify you, not myself. I say this every single morning. I'm no better than anybody else because I know if I don't, then I will begin to take the glory for myself. Like, look what I'm doing. Man, I'm the best coffee shop barista in town. Can I get an amen? I mean, I'll start saying all these things like, I can reach people better than that person, and I'm smarter than you. And I begin to kind of inflate who I am. Anybody ever inflate who you are? Exaggerate who you really are? Okay, I've done it. And it's always just backfired on me because you know why? I have a bride who says, that's not who you are. Dang it. Tyler, get used to it, brother. The truth is, when I remember what Christ has done, I don't have to spend my life proving what I can do. Galatians 1:10 is one of my favorite verses. It's not up here this morning, but I thought about it this morning. Am I trying to please man or Christ? If I were trying to please man, I wouldn't be a servant of Christ. You see, I don't have to prove myself to anyone other than pleasing the Father with how I act and my confidence and making sure that everything I do brings Him glory. Number two, self-confidence can look very religious. We said this a moment ago, and I want to speak on this. Paul gives a very strong warning about people who are teaching the Gentile believers needing circumcision to truly

0: belong to God. Listen to what he says in verse 3 again. For we who worship by the Spirit of God are the ones who are truly circumcised. We rely, say rely, on what Christ Jesus has done for us. We put no confidence. Let me say it again. We put what?
1: No.
0: We put what?
1: No.
0: Wake up, church. We put what?
1: No.
0: In human effort. Some of you are so frustrated right now in your life because you're just trying so hard to be a religious person and not a person who relies on the confidence of Jesus Christ. I'm going to say this morning, stop it. Quit trying to be a great Christian and just follow Jesus and watch what happens. None of you are ever going to get it perfectly right. Turn to your neighbor and say, you're not perfect. So quit trying to be. But we serve a perfect God. And as we follow him, that's the key. No confidence in human effort. This is important because self-confidence doesn't always look like arrogance. Sometimes it looks like religion. I came across this thing, and here's what I said about religion. Let's put these on it. Here's how it looks when you put your confidence in religion. I go to church. Every time it's open. Number two, oh, I know the scripture. Jason, I think I know it better than you. Right? You guys want to have a debate? Come on. We know the scripture. Bring it on. He said, bring it on. Let's go. Serve. Oh, I serve so good. Here's a big one. Give. Well, I give over my 10%. How about you? Next one. We sing worship songs. Man, I wish all of you can sing like me. But I hear you, so I know you don't. Pray. Oh, we have some people who could just, you know, the Bible talks about praying so much. They're like, can you just be quiet? Like, don't stand on the corner of the street and blah, blah, blah, blah, blah, blah, blah, blah, blah. I'm not saying don't pray, so don't hear that wrong. I'm saying we put confidence in how we pray, like our Father. And we get so into ourselves. And here's a big one around churches. I have a ministry title. Who cares? Yes, I'm called to shepherd this church. And as a matter of fact, when I was in Colorado and I'd get up in the morning and look at the mountains and think about creation and all that stuff, God just kept hitting me with, yeah, you're called, but you're also held to a higher standard. And one day you'll account for that. So when you put, anybody ever go from like being just a worker at a job and then put manager on your badge here? What happens when you do that? It all falls apart. Because when you say, I want to be a leader, get ready. Because leadership, true leadership, listen to me, starts from the bottom up, not the top down. If you're in leadership, you have to learn to serve this way, not this way, being a dictator in what you're doing as you're leading. If you do, I promise you, you're putting your confidence in yourself. And still, quietly, you put this confidence in what you can do for God instead of what you can do for yourself instead of what you can do for Christ and Christ in you. Religion can make me confident in my performance. Oh man, we've got it down good. We can perform as Christians, but the gospel, say the gospel, makes me confident in Jesus. The interesting part about this passage of scripture is that Paul tells us about his impressive resume. Have you ever done that to somebody? Hey, do you want to hear how much I've accomplished? Here's Paul. Here's what he says according to the list of credentials. Circumcised on the eighth day. Pure-blooded Israelite. Tribe of Benjamin. Doesn't this sound like, can you imagine saying this to one of your friends? I was circumcised on the second day. Pure-blooded Manhattanian, tribe of whoever I am. He said, I'm a real Hebrew, a Pharisee. I wonder this morning if your attitude is pharisaical. Zealous, I mean, I'm a very passionate guy. I've got a lot of zeal. Zealous, persecuted the church. You remember Paul liked to kill you, liked to kill the Christians. Obeyed the Jewish law carefully. He knew it. He had every I dotted, every T crossed. He understood what it mean. Everything Paul listed was something that could have become his identity, and that's where this becomes personal. Some of you are sitting on your high horse today, and the light of Jesus needs to knock you off it. Can I get an amen? Well, that was quiet. Paul got knocked off his horse, his high horse of look who I am. Why? Because Jesus saw past all that facade and God saw past that facade and wanted to use him in a way that was going to change the New Testament church forever. What do we use to establish our worth? Let's put these on the screen. Number one, is it your job? Have you put all your identity in your job? Number two, we said it a little while ago, your education. I've got the best education money could buy. Well, good for you. And I'm not getting against education. But if that becomes your identity and you're putting your confidence in your education, here's one that's going to rock all of us, your family. I know Jesus says, leave your brother, your mother, your sister, your father, leave them all and follow me. Whoa. What he's saying is nothing, say nothing, can be in front of me. See, family, and here's a good one, your good works. I do this about twice a week. I don't know about you. When I'm driving, I'll let one person in. That's my kind deed for the day. Can I get an amen? Because the next one is not happening. And I remember telling myself, do not ever put a relevant sticker on your car, ever. Then I went and bought a bright orange car. Everyone knows where Pastor Dave's car is. Your good works. These become idols in our life, our job, our education, our family, our marriage, the good works we do every day, and we feel good about what we're doing. Now, I'm not telling you to have any of that in your life. That is part of making sure that your job, at your job, you're being a light for Christ. In your education, you're using it to advance the kingdom. In your family, you're being that person where people come to and say, hey, can you pray for me? I'm telling you, there's everybody in this room right now that has family members that are not saved. I'm asking you, is the confidence you have that they can come to you and approach you for prayer? Your good works. We need to be out doing good works. We need to be a light in our community. None of these are bad in and of themselves, but the problem comes when they become the source of our confidence. The truth is, your accomplishments, this is what Paul's saying, don't really matter. What Paul is saying is that none of them save you. They may give you some fulfillment for a moment. Have you ever been on a job for a while? You're like, oh, I really like this. And eventually it's like, I wish I could change. Right? We get in our humanity, we don't get fulfilled. But when you put your confidence in Christ, let me say it again. When you put your what? And all that you do, everything you do on the outside of that, you will be fulfilled because you're doing it for the kingdom of God, not for something that you can get. That changes your mindset. When I started Brothers Coffee almost seven years ago, it was crazy to start it in the middle of COVID. Can you say crazy? It was nuts. But God spoke to me and he said, you're going to reach people in this forum that you will never reach in a church. And for the last 7 years, because of that, God used that vehicle for me to pray for many, to help many people come to Christ. What Paul is saying again, you can appreciate your gifts without worshiping your gifts. You can celebrate success without letting your success become your identity. Anything good in your life becomes dangerous when you begin trusting it more than you trust Christ. The moment you start believing that your resume makes you righteous, you've forgotten the cross. And here in just a few moments, we're going to receive communion to remind us of that very truth. Where are you placing your confidence? In yourself or in Christ and Christ alone? If everything I've accomplished were stripped away tomorrow, would I still know who I am? Let's put those up. What if your job disappeared? Would you still put your confidence in Christ? How about your money? Have you ever got down to the end of the month, you're like, uh-oh, we got $1 left? Number three, that position that you love so much, it disappeared. Have you ever been fired from a job when you wasn't expecting it? Your reputation disappeared. Maybe you did something and now everybody's talking about you. Ministry disappeared. This happened to me many years ago because I was full of sin playing the game. I really didn't become a pastor till I was 28 because I wasn't even saved till then. Didn't understand that when you go into ministry, that you're actually to serve, not to get accolades. And last but not least, what else disappears? Your achievements disappear. What if some of those disappear today? Would you put confidence in Christ? Would Christ still be enough? Your identity cannot be built on what you accomplish, because everything you accomplish can eventually be taken away. Have you ever thought about that? There's been seasons in my life I'm like, how is this happening? Why, God? Why is this happening right now to me? I've changed my mindset. Here's what I say now. Why not me? He knows better. As long as I keep my confidence in him in the middle of struggle, I know he will pull me through. But what Christ has done for you, brothers and sisters, can never be taken away. Praise God. Once you give your heart to Christ, Pastor Lynn, fully surrendered, no one can take that away. Don't build your confidence in your resume. Don't build your confidence in what you do. Instead, build your confidence in the cross. Sometimes life flips out because God is trying to flip our priorities. He's taken us from what, look what I've done, to look what Christ has done. Have you ever had those friends in your life, as we get ready to come to a close? Have you ever had those friends in your life that hold your past against you? Still to this day? Well, they don't know the real you. They didn't see the mess. I've seen it. And you know who usually knows that the most? The people in your family. And sometimes they will hold it over you. But when you have confidence in Christ, it doesn't matter, because God takes care of those things. And as we receive communion this morning, I'm asking you to do a heart check and ask yourself this question. Am I putting my confidence in myself, or am I fully putting my confidence in Christ?

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On September 24th through the 27th, it's the Praise Fest of Manhattan. It's an annual event in Seco Park, and a variety of activities going on, including the featured artist Megan Wood. She'll take the stage on that Saturday evening, the 26th. It's a full day of regional artists in Seco Park, Manhattan. Keep listening for more information about that. Praise Fest, September the 26th for the artist. Elevation Worship is at T-Mobile Center, Kansas City, Missouri, on October 9th. That's a 7 o'clock concert there for Elevation Worship on the October 9th date at T-Mobile Center, Kansas City, Missouri. The Isaacs, October 17th at McPherson Opera House. That, of course, is in McPherson. 7 o'clock is the beginning of that concert for the Isaacs on October 17th. October 20th, Skillet will be in Kansas City, Missouri. Check it out on our webpage. Also, Disciple on the 23rd of October will be at the Wilson Park in Arkansas City, starting at 7 for Disciple, October the 23rd. November 6th, Mercy Me, Jeremy Camp, and Tim Timmons are together at the Park City Arena there near Wichita. 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The same group of folks, Mercy Me, Jeremy Camp, and Tim Timmons, will have a 7 o'clock concert on November 14th at the T-Mobile Center in Kansas City. 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

0: Weekend 22 Countdown, and I'm Josh Ashton, coming to you with the top 22 Christian hit songs from all across the country. And hey, check it out. I hope you're having a great weekend. Heads up on the show this week, we're going to be joined by Jordan Feliz, describing his music and purpose behind it. We got plans for Joseph O'Brien when he pops through to give us the story behind his song, More and More. Also, first ever chat with Gabe Bonhoeffer on the show this week, and Gio, he's going to stop in later, sharing his thoughts on seeing his music as a calling and encouraging others to pursue that calling as well. Also, new music on the show this week. One of them coming at you from Joseph O'Brien, another from Gabe Price and Friends. And then, of course, we've got the top 22 songs for the week. So here we go, kicking off the countdown this week. It's KB and No Big Deal as they premiere at number 22 with Got a Reason. And they happen to snag our highest debut of the week on the Weekend 22.
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0: That is our highest debut of the week. It's Got a Reason from KB and No Big Deal as it crashes into the countdown, starting things off at number 22 here on the Weekend 22. Now, you know, we always enjoy getting to spend time with our friends of the show. I'm talking about our favorite artists, and we discuss their music. And we recently had a chance to catch up with Jordan Feliz. Man, this dude, the singer-songwriter himself, described his music and the purpose behind it.
1: I think I've adopted the term soul pop is kind of the way I described it, I guess. You know, it's kind of like a fusion of, like, soul, not just, like, in soul, because I grew up listening to, like, Earth, Wind & Fire and Al Green and, like, Sam Cooke. I mean, that's just, those are what I grew up on. But it's not just, like, soul in that way, but, like, soul being, like, it's something that's really, like, pouring out of me, you know? I don't want to just write songs to write a song. I want to write a song that I believe in, like, that I really believe that the Lord is really pouring out of me. And that's where the soul comes in. And the pop, really, I just want it to be joyful, man. Like, even in some songs that might be softer or even maybe a little bit more emotional, like, I want there to be joy and hope in everything that I do and everything I create. Because that's such a big thing that I really want the world to know, you know. And that's what I want to portray in the message of my music.
0: Thank you, Jordan. Here he is on the countdown at number 21 for three straight weeks. It's Jordan Feliz and KB with Familia on the Weekend 22.
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0: That's Familia from Jordan Feliz and KB, holding strong at number 21 this week here on The Weeknd 22. Now, 10 Rock, he dropped his debut solo album entitled God Is a Person over the summer. And the Christian hip-hop artist described the record to Relevant Magazine by saying a lot of songs start with a certain emotion, whether it's sadness or despair or hopelessness. And as you're listening, the song doesn't leave you in that emotion. There's always a twist. There's always a turn. See if you can spot it now, as 10 Rock's on the countdown now with Playlist, three lower than last week at number 20 on The Weeknd 22.
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0: Hey, what's up? I'm Josh Ashton. And yeah, these are the top 22 most played songs on Christian hit radio from all across the country. So as we look to the top of The Weeknd 22 charts this week, who is taking number 1? Is it going to be Torrin Wells and Miles Minnick spending a 13th week at number 1 with Second to None? Let's go.

0: Hey, we got the answer for you coming up. Stay with us right here on the Weekend 22 Countdown. 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
1: This is the Weekend 22 Countdown, and I hope your weekend is going great. What's up? I'm Josh Ashton, your host, and I'm bringing you your favorite songs this weekend from all across the country. Now, Thunderstorm Artis, he was born and raised in a large musical family in the North Shore of Oahu. And the Hawaii native was also a season 18 finalist on The Voice, where he wowed audiences with both cover tunes and his own original compositions. So John Legend actually called his tone magical. Thunderstorm Artis, he's played alongside of mainstream acts like Jack Johnson, Train, the Zac Brown Band, even toured extensively with his brother, Ron Artis II. And he's continuing to make a name for himself now on the countdown as Useless from Thunderstorm Artis is in just three positions lower at number 19 on the Weekend 22.
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0: priceless.
1: That's Thunderstorm Artist dropping three positions this week to the new home down at number 19. It's Useless right here on the Weekend 22. And hey, don't forget the Weekend 22. 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And now on the countdown, we've got good weather forecast along with Geo crawling up one with lows to highs on the Weekend 22.
2: Number 18.

0: That's good weather forecast featuring Geo. It's lows to highs. Up a position this week. Take it over. Number 18 here on the Weekend 22. Now, Evelyn Cormier, she recently performed a benefit concert that raised over $6,000 for a church's mission trip. So due to the funds raised, a group from Leominster Village Bible Church is going to Ecuador to help a church build a roof. Yeah, you can check out a clip of Evelyn's live performance alongside of her brother Solomon, who actually came out of retirement for the gig. It's all up there on her official Instagram page. And check it out. It's her number 17 song from Evelyn Cormier as she jumps up three with Like Me Better on the Weekend 22.
1: Number 17.

0: That's Like Me Better from Evelyn Cormier. Up three notches this week, taking over at number 17 here on The Weeknd 22. Hell yeah, we are on our way to the number one song in the country. All right, so check it out. Coming up on the countdown, we're going to be chatting with Joseph O'Brien as he gives us the story behind his song, More and More. Plus, we're going to catch you up with all the latest music news when Rachel James swings through for you and more. 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
20: Moms, the original Sandlot kids just grew up into Little League coaches. Dugout Dads follows a new coach who cares more about kids loving baseball than winning it across the first three episodes. 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Two obscenities, including one instance of taking the Lord's name in vain. Light violence, only discussed, never shown. A ball to the face, an allergy scare, a child briefly lost. 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It is a quick, easy family watch. The Movie Guide verdict says 3 out of 4 stars for quality and a family rating with caution for young viewers. 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
5: 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And hey, I hope you're having a fantastic weekend. 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Climb it up two, take it over number 16 with an absolute banger. Here's Your Goodness on The Weekend 22.
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0: That's Tiki Lau in Your Goodness. It's up two places this week at its new home at number 16, right here on the Weekend 22. Now, the Weekend 22, we've got that new Instagram account. By the way, if you happen to be there, we would love to be able to follow you back on yours. We do that. Yeah, you can find us on Instagram under the name The Weekend 22 Countdown. And now on the countdown, we're talking about is this one. It's Safe and Sound in Your Love from Stephen Malcolm as it tumbles seven notches down in reverse on the Weekend 22.
1: Number 15.

0: That one is down 7 positions to number 15. It's Stephen Malcolm in Safe and Sound in Your Love right here on The Weekend 22. And The Weekend 22, we've got our toll-free comment line that's up and running for you anytime. The number, it's 1-800-761-HITS. I mean, it's there for you. I'm talking 24-7 to let us know what you think about the show or to be able to share any other comments or questions that you might have and maybe even your story. Yeah, because we here at The Weekend 22, we would love to hear your story about how a certain song or artist has made an impact. And if you happen to think about it, we'd love to hear from you anytime. Ring us up right there and share. The number, it's 1-800-761-HITS. And now on the countdown, we've got Tyrion inching up another spot this week, taking over number 14 with God Is For Me on The Weekend 22.
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0: That's Tarion, and God is for me. Up a position this week at her new home in number 14, right here on The Weeknd 22.
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0: And right now, if you would, welcome in Rachel James. She's here to get you caught up on all the latest music news.
2: Torrin Wells has a big couple of weeks ahead, and it starts with a new single out now. The song is called Here Comes the Church, and it's the title track from his upcoming live album dropping October 2nd. It features Tiffany Hudson, and Torrin said it's probably his favorite song on the album. He really put it well. At its worst, the church is a business. At its best, it's a family. And this song is a celebration of that family, bumps, bruises, and all. It follows his previous single with Naomi Raine, What a Miracle Feels Like, which hit a million streams in its first week. The full album is available for pre-order now. Then on October 6th, Torrin pulls double duty at the Dove Awards, hosting for a fourth consecutive year and performing. He's also nominated for two awards this year, bringing his career total to 20 nominations. Right after that, he kicks off the Worship Now tour on October 10th. Tickets are on sale now. For more information, visit torrinwells.com.
0: Thanks, Rach. 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And as far as the countdown goes, we've still got plenty of music coming your way this week, including the latest from Gladden and a new one for your eardrums from Joseph O'Brien. That and more, it's all coming up right here on The Weeknd 22.
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6: 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On September 24th through the 27th, it's the Praise Fest of Manhattan. It's an annual event in Seco Park, and a variety of activities going on, including the featured artist Megan Wood. She'll take the stage on that Saturday evening, the 26th. It's a full day of regional artists in Seco Park, Manhattan. Keep listening for more information about that. Praise Fest, September the 26th for the artist. Elevation Worship is at T-Mobile Center, Kansas City, Missouri on October 9th. That's a 7 o'clock concert there for Elevation Worship on the October 9th date at T-Mobile Center, Kansas City, Missouri. The Isaacs, October 17th at McPherson Opera House. That, of course, is in McPherson. 7 o'clock is the beginning of that concert for the Isaacs on October 17th. October 20th, Skillet will be in Kansas City, Missouri. Check it out on our webpage. Also, Disciple on the 23rd of October will be at the Wilson Park in Arkansas City, starting at 7 for Disciple October the 23rd. November 6th, Mercy Me, Jeremy Camp, and Tim Timmons are together at the Park City Arena there near Wichita. That concert starts at 7 for those artists. The same group of folks, Mercy Me, Jeremy Camp, and Tim Timmons, will have a 7 o'clock concert on November 14th at the T-Mobile Center in Kansas City. 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
9: Welcome back to The Weekend 22. Hey, what's up? I'm Josh Ashton, and we are counting down the top hit songs of the week. Gotta say props. Hey, thank you so much for sharing part of your weekend with us. Now, here's some cool concert news for you. Bethel Music just announced the fall leg of their Knights of Response World Tour. All right, so the next run is going to kick off October 9th in Atlanta, Georgia, all the way through October 25th, where it concludes in Nashville, Tennessee. If you want more info, you can visit BethelMusic.com. Back into the countdown we go now with Good in My Soul from Gladden as it three-peats in the same spot as last time and the time before that right here on the Weekend 22.
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10: We got vices and we got pain. Yeah, we all go through it, so aren't we all the same? I got a thorn in my side. Take it out from where it hides. Throw it in the fire. Let it burn in the night. We fall right back down again. I sat in the mud, bro. This ain't happening. I'm like the prodigal.

0: That's glad and good in my soul. Holding steady at number 13 for three consecutive weeks right here on the Weekend 22.
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0: As we pause the countdown part of the show, because what we like to do each week is basically introduce to you a new song we think is a future hit in the making. And we feel these in our gut. And this week, our first gut experience comes to us courtesy of an artist out of Brentwood, Tennessee. We had a chance to chat with Joseph O'Brien recently and got the scoop behind his new one, More and More.
2: More and More is a funny story because when I first wrote it, I actually didn't think I was going to release it. I thought I was going to pitch it to another artist, but I was playing the demo for my wife in the car one day and she just started bawling and told me, like, Joseph, you have to release this. So I was like, oh, okay. I took a little bit of a leap of faith and decided to put it out. But it wasn't until the song was completely finished that I'm in the car driving and I'm just crying as I listen to this song because it touches on how I fall short consistently. I can't escape my sinful tendencies, but God's grace has been lavished upon me and it doesn't dry up and it doesn't run out. There is literally no debt that I could rack up that God's grace isn't able to afford. So praise God that every time I ask for forgiveness, He's faithful, gracious, and just to forgive.
0: Hey, thank you so much, Joseph. Well, without delay, here is our first pick for a future hit from Joseph O'Brien. This is More and More on the Weekend 22.

0: That's More and More from Joseph O'Brien. It's our first pick for a future hit right here on The Weekend 22. And real quick before you get back to the countdown, I want to remind you, hit up our website, weekend22.com. Number one, that's where you can go to sign up for the Weekend 22 newsletters and even vote in our weekly polls. 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

0: That's Bodie holding steady at number 12 with Say So right here on the Weekend 22. And hey, don't go anywhere. Coming up next, we've got this second half of the countdown for you with the latest headed your way from Halvey and No Big Deal. 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
3: You've probably heard the advice about discussing anything other than politics and religion. Both topics get their fair share of headlines, and often those are negative. However, if you do get in a conversation about religion, you will often encounter different views, but it usually doesn't get uncomfortable until someone brings up Jesus. Why is Jesus such a polarizing topic? Could it be that we like options and doing things our own way, but Jesus shines a light on the certain failure of that approach? 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
0: This is the Weekend 22 Countdown, and I'm your host, Josh Ashton, and I really do hope you're having an incredible weekend as we spend our time counting down the top 22 hit songs of last week. 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And now in the countdown, we've got Grace on Me from Lin V, zooming up three spots, taking over number 11 on the Weekend 22.
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0: That's Lin V up three positions to number 11 with Grace on Me right here on the Weekend 22. And hey, now, Halvey, if you haven't heard about this, he's wrapping up his See You Tonight tour as we speak. So the 33 City Live Tour kicked off back in August on the 12th in St. Louis, Missouri. And the final two landing spots are Cincinnati, Ohio, and Atlanta, Georgia this weekend. So congrats, Halvey, Indie Tribe, and Kaijon Boone on a successful run. And Halvey's on the countdown now. We have to find him a spot lower, though. Down one to number 10. It's Halvey and No Big Deal with Rooftop on the Weekend 22.
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1: 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No big deal. Down a spot this week to number 10 on the Weekend 22. Oh, by the way, if you happen to be on X or Twitter, if you still call it that instead, you'll find us right there with you. 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

0: That's Demons from Josiah Queen. Up a spot this week, taking over number 9 on the Weekend 22. And hey, don't go anywhere. Coming up next, we got your brand new poll question of the week for you, as well as your results from last time. Rachel James is going to swing back through to get you caught up with all the latest music news. And speaking of latest, we've got a first, a chat with Gabe Von Ovid on the show. And, well, of course, music, more countdown. It's all coming up right here on the Weekend 22. The Weekend
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1: 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Back with more of the Weekend 22 Countdown. I'm Josh Ashton, coming to you with the best hit songs of the week. And hey, I hope you're enjoying your weekend. Now, check it out. It's always fun when you get to chat with an artist for the very first time. And that actually happened when we had a chance to sit down with Gabe Von Oven.
2: So King kind of came, how I kind of got my start as a Christian artist was through TikTok. I was just kind of experimenting with singing to the Lord, and I was just writing stuff on my piano. And I happened to write that one on my piano, played a couple chords, and just said, let me tell you about the King. And the song kind of came from this concept of just telling people about King Jesus and who he was in this like kind of rap fun style. So I kind of put it on the internet and it did really well. And it was my second song I put out. So I don't even know if I'll continue to like rap a lot, but I enjoy it. And that's kind of how the song flowed. So that was a story about King.
1: Hey, thank you so much, Gabe. And here he is on the countdown, sliding one down to number 8. Here's Gabe Von Oven with King on the Weekend 22.
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4: Let me tell you about the King, reigning above, powerful and mighty, came down to love. He sits on the throne, highly seated, for his blood has atoned. He's a roller of stones, can't you see? Let me tell you about the King.

0: tell you about the king.
1: That's King from Gay Von Oven, dropping a notch this week down to the new home at number 8 on the Weekend 22. And it is time for our new poll question of the week. And this week, we want feedback from you and want to know, with the 57th Annual Dove Awards taking place October 6th, who's your pick for Pop Contemporary Album of the Year? As we're going through the categories, your nominees are Counting My Blessings from Seth Schleter, Jamie McDonald, self-titled Jamie McDonald, King of Hearts from Brandon Lake, Mount Zion from Josiah Queen, and Walk Through Fire from Ben Fuller. And the winner is? Well, you let us know your pick when you cast your vote now at Weekend22.com. As we get back into the countdown with Holy Spirit, Won't You Come Down from John the Kid, as this one jumps a big 4 spots to take over number 7 and snags the title of Biggest Mover of the Week on the Weekend 22.
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3: I had 10,000 tongues. 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

my wife and my kid. 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

0: That one's pulling off the rear feet, acclaiming biggest mover of the week for a second straight week. It's John the Kid as he flies up another four positions to his new home this week at number 7 with Holy Spirit Won't You Come Down right here on the Weekend 22. Now, Joseph O'Brien, he dropped out his debut album last weekend. And the release, it's called What's Good For Me. It's got 13 songs on it, including a guest appearance from Tyrion. By the way, the Goatee Records album, yeah, it's available everywhere now. And Joseph O'Brien's on the countdown now as well. Here's Trust Fall. Not falling, not rising, just holding steady this week on the Weekend 22.
1: Number 6.

0: It's number six again for a third straight week. It's Joseph O'Brien's Trust Fall right here on the Weekend 22.
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2: Matthew West's new album, Jesus is King, is out now, and the final single he released before it may be the most personal thing he's ever written. It's called Younger Me, and Matthew wrote it entirely on his own, which feels fitting given what it's about. The song looks back on the moments that shaped his life and faith, finding God as a teenager, facing rejection in Nashville, meeting his wife, and building a family. Through all of it, he's pointing his younger self back to one simple truth. Trust God through every chapter, because Jesus was enough the whole time. It was the final preview of Jesus is King, which came out this past Friday. The album is built around a really compelling framework. Each of the 12 tracks fills in the blank Jesus is blank, revealing a different part of who he is and what that means for our lives. Matthew is currently out on the Jesus is King tour through October 4th. Find out more at MatthewWest.com. I'm Rachel James with Music News.
0: And definitely for the latest news throughout the week, don't hesitate to click on through to our website right there at Weekend22.com. And as far as the countdown goes, stick around because we got plenty of music left on the way coming at you. One from Hopeful, and we'll even bust out new music for you from Gabe Price and Friends. And more. Yeah, we still got more left here on the Weekend 22.
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0: Welcome back to the Weekend 22. What's up? I'm Josh Ashton, your host. And hey, I hope you're having a fantastic weekend. Now, Gio, he has been a fast-rising artist in the Christian hip-hop scene over the past few years. And, well, when we talked to him recently, the 24-year-old got to talking with us about seeing his music as a calling and encouraging others to pursue that calling as well.
6: I see music as a calling over my life because it was something that was definitely placed by God. And so as I continued to do that, there were definitely people in my life, even some family that were like, what are you doing making music? Like, you're never going to be able to survive off of that. But the truth is, it didn't matter what they said because I knew that this was a calling from God, that this was my purpose on earth. I think that often happens a lot where people look at creatives and they're like, get a job or do something that will really impact people, like be a doctor or serve as a minister in the church. But really, my form of spreading the gospel is through music. That's an area that doesn't have much going on right now. So I think that's definitely something that if I could encourage someone who's making music right now or wants to start making music, is that if God has called you to it, he's going to equip you to it. Just focus on him and focus on that goal that you have in mind. And I promise you, it will not go to waste.
0: Hey, Gio, thanks, bud. And here is Gio and with me as it spends a second week locked at number five on the Weekend 22.
1: Number five.
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7: 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Rain, hail, shine every

0: Clock in number five again this week in back-to-back weeks. That's with me from Geo right here on the Weekend 22. Now Hopeful, their band, a group made up of five friends from Southern California surf and skate scene. So get to know them. Randy James, he's on lead vocals. Hunter Jackson's got guitar covered. Rafael Bastos plays rhythm. Eddie Buona slaps the bass. And James Berrigan rounds out the band on drums. So now that you know them, go ahead and turn it up and enjoy the surf skate scene on your radio right now with Everything Is Better from Hopeful as it holds down the same spot as last week on the Weekend 22.
1: Number four.

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0: As we pause the countdown one final time to break away from the numbers to bust out new music to you, we think is a future hit in the making. Because what we did earlier in the show, we shared with you new music from Joseph O'Brien. And now got our second pick for a future hit on deck coming into his courtesy of an artist originally out of Redding, California. Talking about Gabe Price and Friends. Here they are with Too Good, our second pick for a future hit on the Weekend 22.

0: That is our second pick for a future hit. It's Gabe Price and Friends, and it's called Too Good. It's right here on the Weekend 22. Now, Connor Price and Graham released a joint collabo EP entitled 100 earlier this month. The four-song album features tracks Zero to Hero, 10, 11, and Amnesia. I would have thought 12 came next. The duo, they got the idea from a coffee barista, okay? Check out the entire fictional origin story. You can visit Connor's official Instagram page. At three straight weeks at number three, it's got to be Automatic. Actually, it is Automatic from Halvey and Connor Price, now on the Weekend 22.
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0: That's Halvey and Connor Price in Automatic, going back to back to back weeks at number 3, right here on the Weekend 22. And don't go anywhere. We've reached the final pause spot in the countdown. Coming up, we got the reveal of who's holding our number one song of the week on the Weekend 22.
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3: 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On September 24th through the 27th, it's the Praise Fest of Manhattan. It's an annual event in Seco Park, and a variety of activities going on, including the featured artist Megan Wood. She'll take the stage on that Saturday evening, the 26th. It's a full day of regional artists in Seco Park, Manhattan. Keep listening for more information about that. Praise Fest, September the 26th for the artist. Elevation Worship is at T-Mobile Center, Kansas City, Missouri on October 9th. That's a 7 o'clock concert there for Elevation Worship on the October 9th date at T-Mobile Center, Kansas City, Missouri. The Isaacs, October 17th at McPherson Opera House. That, of course, is in McPherson. 7 o'clock is the beginning of that concert for the Isaacs on October 17th. October 20th, Skillet will be in Kansas City, Missouri. Check it out on our webpage. Also, Disciple on the 23rd of October will be at the Wilson Park in Arkansas City, starting at 7 for Disciple, October the 23rd. November 6th, Mercy Me, Jeremy Camp, and Tim Timmons are together at the Park City Arena there near Wichita. That concert starts at 7 for those artists. The same group of folks, Mercy Me, Jeremy Camp, and Tim Timmons, will have a 7 o'clock concert on November 14th at the T-Mobile Center in Kansas City. 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
0: Welcome back, and hey, I hope your weekend is going great, and of course that you are enjoying the countdown. I'm your host, Josh Ashton. Now, earlier in the show, we heard from a Christian dance music duo by the name of Tiki Lau. And now we hear from another Christian dance music duo called Believers, made up of producer Owen Bloomfield and singer-songwriter Jordan Blaine. And Believers check in for their third week in the runner-up spot, with More Like You coming in at number 2 on the Weekend 22.
5: Number 2.

0: That's week three at number two for More Like You. It's from Believers, and it's right here on the Weekend 22, which does bring us to our number one song on the countdown. And Torrin Wells, he is back once again to host the GMA Dove Awards on October 6th. And the singer-songwriter was asked by the awards show some fun questions earlier this week, such as, which artist is most likely to break into song mid-conversation? Which artist is the biggest prankster? Which artist is the funniest? And many more. If you want to check out all of Torrin's answers, which features a lot of Pat Barrett, by the way, you could visit his official Instagram page. And Torrin's on the countdown now, along with his bud, Miles Minnick, as they keep second to none at number one, spending 13 weeks in the number one spot on the Weekend 22.
1: Number one.

0: That's our number one song for a 13th straight week. It's Tora Wells and Miles Minnick with Second to None, wrapping things up here on the Weekend 22. And hey, real quick, before we bounce out, I want to say thanks again to all of our guests for joining in. From Jordan Feliz to Joseph O'Brien, Gabe Von Oven, and Gio. 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You can also find us on Insta under the name The Weekend 22 Countdown. Our executive producers are Kit Farley and Brandon Rabar. The Weekend 22 is produced by Jason Burrows. Rachel James has you up to date with all the latest music news and research and script for Weekend 22. They're made possible by Brandon Rabar. Hey, and one last time, I'm Josh Ashton. As always, enjoy getting to spend my time with you, counting down the best hit songs of the week. Now I want you to have a great weekend. Yeah, go out, enjoy it. Oh, or what's left of it. The Weekend 22.
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5: 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It's a challenge to be a Christian in this time and place, but God calls us to be the witness, the light that shines in this world. What about adding flavor to what you already know? And music you may not hear anywhere else. It is The Rack Man Show.

Welcome. My name's Jesse the Rack Man. Let's get that microphone closer. Yeah, welcome to the Rack Man Show. I am Jesse the Rack Man, and this is the Rack Man Show, brought to you by Rack Man Christian Radio. Oh, good. Hello, Linda. Thanks for joining us. Invite your friends and family. Oh, well, if you heard that song that started out the show, you're thinking, well, we've heard this song before, but it's a remake of, sort of, by For King and Country with a duet with, well, a trio with Hillary Scott, For God Is With Us. Oh, my gosh. Well, what do I have to say? Well, this show was recorded live on Monday, July 4th. When you might hear it, will be later in the week or on a podcast. Later this week, it would be on our station partners going around the world. So, how do I say this? I was looking at all the posts for Happy Independence Day. Happy 4th of July. It's a favorite pastime of mine. However, what are we actually celebrating? Currently, Jesus is coming soon. That's it. Well, I should say, that's it. I love my country, but not what the leaders have done to our country. If we truly want freedom, then we have to follow the example. And it is an example in 1 Chronicles 3:14. Otherwise, there is truly no hope until Christ's return. Let me say that again. There is truly no hope until Christ comes again. Let that sink in. For where the Spirit of the Lord is, there is freedom. Amen. All right. Well, on tap, we have music by C.C. Winans and Lauren Daigle. Samuel Day, Manic Drive. But here's our good friend, no one greater. It's David.

Sea Lions was an actual dream come true. And it, the beautiful thing is I didn't quite realize that until after our session. I knew she was legendary and that her voice is just profound and her ability is profound. But the gift to see her lead and sing with such conviction, every single note that she sang was fully, okay, God, is this how it's supposed to feel? Is this what it's supposed to sound like? Lord, we just want to honor you with our voices. And I feel like sitting in that room, going down on the recording at the same time and getting to learn from her was an experience I'll never forget. Believe For It is one of those songs that I feel like we can all join in together and hang on to for times like right now. We have to believe that God is going to prevail in the circumstances, that he's going to heal us if we need healing, that he's going to teach us unity if we need to be unified with the people next to us. Like, I truly believe that a song like this is a song for the times.

0: Christine Howard with your Rackman Christian Radio Inspirational Minute. Our God is a God of miracles. We read about all of the amazing miracles that God did in the Bible, from the parting of the Red Sea to Daniel in the lion's den, Jonah and the whale in the Old Testament, to Jesus' many miracles in the New Testament, turning water into wine, walking on the water, raising the dead, and the list is endless. How many of you know that just as God performed miracles way back then, He is still performing mighty miracles today? Miracles happen all around us, and God loves to show Himself strong, especially in and through His people. In 1 John chapter 4, verse 17, it reads, "Love has been perfected among us in this, that we may have boldness in the day of judgment, because as He is, so are we in this world." So just as Jesus walked the earth performing miracles, signs, and wonders, as Christians, we have Christ living inside of us, and He has given us His power and authority to do what He did on this earth. How awesome is that? Mark chapter 16, verses 17 and 18 says, "And these signs will follow those who believe. In My name they will cast out demons, they will speak with new tongues, they will take up serpents, and if they drink anything deadly, it will by no means hurt them. They will lay hands on the sick, and they will recover." This wasn't just for a select few or for the disciples of the time period. This is for all of us as blood-bought believers in Christ Jesus. He wants to use us in this way, as His hands and feet, to show a lost and dying world that He loves them so much. And He gets all the glory. This is Christine Howard, and thank you for listening to Rackman Christian Radio.
1: Hi, it's Brian again, your lunatic friend, reading Ozzy this morning. He says, "It does not matter what my circumstances are, I can be as much assured of abiding in Jesus in any one of them as I am in a prayer meeting." I don't think he's asking you to not go to a prayer meeting once in a while either. Wow, that's a nutshell sermon right there.
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That was, of course, Kobe James and Evie McKinney with Shackles. You know, that was originally heard on the radio by Mandisa. Before that, Paul and Hannah McClure, I Belong to Jesus, and Rick Lee James' worship song, The Invitation. All right, here's singer Dr. B, The Spirit of Life, right here on The Rackman Show.

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1: I'm Kevin, and here's what's coming out. Katie Nicole has released her first EP featuring her runaway number one hit debut single, In Jesus' Name, God of Possible, and it's available now.

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4: 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I like listening to The Rack Man Show because I can feel the music and it fills my soul.

0: y'all. This is Regina with Gems of Grace. Just wanted to share that Rackman Christian Radio is a blessing. I can enjoy the Freedom Show, the Worship Show, as I'm driving Uber Eats, and it keeps me uplifted. It keeps me going. So blessings in Christ. Thank you, Rackman Christian Radio.
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3: 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On September 24th through the 27th, it's the Praise Fest of Manhattan. It's an annual event in Seco Park, and a variety of activities going on, including the featured artist Megan Wood. She'll take the stage on that Saturday evening, the 26th. It's a full day of regional artists in Seco Park, Manhattan. Keep listening for more information about that. Praise Fest, September the 26th for the artist. Elevation Worship is at T-Mobile Center, Kansas City, Missouri, on October 9th. That's a 7 o'clock concert there for Elevation Worship on the October 9th date at T-Mobile Center, Kansas City, Missouri. The Isaacs, October 17th at McPherson Opera House. That, of course, is in McPherson. 7 o'clock is the beginning of that concert for the Isaacs on October 17th. October 20th, Skillet will be in Kansas City, Missouri. Check it out on our webpage. Also, Disciple on the 23rd of October will be at the Wilson Park in Arkansas City, starting at 7 for Disciple, October the 23rd. November 6th, Mercy Me, Jeremy Camp, and Tim Timmons are together at the Park City Arena there near Wichita. That concert starts at 7 for those artists. The same group of folks, Mercy Me, Jeremy Camp, and Tim Timmons, will have a 7 o'clock concert on November 14th at the T-Mobile Center in Kansas City. 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

Welcome to the Rack Band Show. I'm Jesse the Rack Band, and I'm so glad that you could join me. That was new music by Jabari Johnson, One Touch. I would like to share a scripture for you. It is the July 4th Independence Day. Oh, and I watched that movie. Well, it's okay. I don't know if I believe in aliens, but I do believe in angels ministering to men and women and children all over the world. In Jesus' name. Okay, blessed is the nation whose God is the Lord, the people he chose for his inheritance. Psalms 33:12. And at this point, I'd have to say there are many nations in this world that are not choosing to bless God, to worship God as their Lord. And here in the United States, it's split almost down the middle. Our president has the worst approval rating. Congress is just going crazy because of what the Supreme Court is doing, but we as Christians, we live in the world, but we're not of it. And we have to remind ourselves of that every single day, because it can sure get tiring and frustrating to respond instead of stopping and praying before we open our mouth or post something on social media. All right, on tap, we've got New Hope, Oahu, Katie Lindell, Luann Lee, and then, there we go, the Grove Jesus music featuring Caroline Grace. I'm all in. So enjoy the music. I'm Jesse the Rack Band. I'll be around the corner waiting for you.

0: Arena May, I'm going to do something real big for God.
1: You're finally going to go next door and talk to Andy?
0: Nope. Picture a 360-foot statue of Jesus in our backyard with a fish in one hand and a loaf of French bread in the other.
1: That's nice, Stew Bob.
0: Where's that sack of cement I had?
1: You mean the one you bought to engrave the entire Bible on?
0: Yeah, that's right.
1: It's next to the paint you were going to use for the mural of the Last Supper.
0: You don't think I'm gonna do this, do you?
1: Stew Bob, every time you get inspired, you want to do something so big that you just can't do it.
0: Well, these things take time.
1: Why don't you start by talking to Andy?
0: I don't want to touch just one person. I want to touch thousands.
1: No, you don't. You want to do anything you can but talk to your neighbor.
0: 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I'll make Christian radio messages and play them on the radio.
1: That still ain't talking to your neighbor. Will you go next door?
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0: Hey, it's Brian, your lunatic friend again, reading Oswald Chambers. He says, it's easier to die than to lay down your life day in and day out with the sense of the high calling of God. We are not made for the bright and shining moments of life, but we have to walk in the light of them every day. Sounds like he's saying, learn to keep whistling in the dark to me. Wow, that's a nutshell sermon right there.
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1: Brooke Robertson, Purpose of the Rain. And Jim and Melissa Brady, Fall to the Cross. All right, got two more songs for you. Granger Lofton, and here's Mike Hampson's Servant of the Great King.

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4: 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Joe Neal here with you. Over the course of this next hour, we have a wide variety of Christian music spanning multiple subgenres, along with the stories, testimonies, and anecdotes of faith that will help you in your everyday walk. This is show number 199, one away from 200, but it's also the Easter Resurrection Sunday edition of our program. Coming up, music from Ann Wilson, Torrin Wells, Mercy Me, Casting Crowns, and so much more. We'll have great songs that point to the cross this Easter, including this one from Peter Burton starting us off. Here's Where Would I Be, right here in the Easter Resurrection Sunday edition of the Christian Media Spotlight Radio Show.

0: Southern Raised, good news from the graveyard. That we have. He is risen. Joe Neal here with you. It's the Christian Media Spotlight Radio Show. It's Easter Resurrection Sunday edition. Music from Ann Wilson coming up in just a little bit. But right now, it's time for our first trip to the show, The Wayback Machine, for our throwback tune of the week. This is a portion of the show where we give you a song from a previous decade that was impacting hearts then and is surely impacting hearts today. This one is a classic hymn now. This is all about the blood atonement and propitiation for sin by the death of Jesus. It's explained in Hebrews 9. The song itself was composed by Robert Lowry, a hymn writer, who was a Baptist minister and professor at Bucknell University. There have been a lot of artists who have covered this hymn over the years, but this one is celebrating 20 years young now. Back to 2005 we go. Jars of Clay. Doing Nothing But the Blood. It's right here in our Wayback Machine, our throwback to the week, right here on the Christian Media Spotlight.
1: 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Come on.

talking about the cross this Resurrection Sunday, the power of the cross and what Jesus has done for us. 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Music from Mercy Me coming up in just a little bit, but right now, here's a song from Torrin Wells. He says about this particular tune, "I'm so excited to share my brand new song. At the center of our redemption story stands the cross, and in its shadow, the countless souls that have been saved by the Savior that hung upon it. It's my prayer that this song helps put words around your gratitude for the ultimate act of love and sacrifice Jesus embraced for you." Here's Torrin Wells, and thank you for The Cross as we continue the Christian Media Spotlight Radio Show.

Oh, death, where is thy sting? Ah, yes. Mercy me, oh, death, here on the Christian Media Spotlight Radio Show. We got music from Casting Crowns coming up in just a little bit. Want to remind you, next week is our 200th edition of the Christian Media Spotlight Radio Show. 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Music from Casting Crowns coming up, but right now here's Songs of Wisdom. Grace Did Much More Abound. It's right here on the Christian Media Spotlight Radio Show, Easter Resurrection Sunday edition.

Music from Casting Crowns and Blessed Redeemer. Another song talking about the cross and the power of it this Easter Resurrection Sunday. Ben Fuller coming up, But the Cross, right now. Here's Rhett Walker with a song that was inspired by a sermon by Alistair Begg, focusing on the two men crucified alongside Jesus and the transformative power of Christ's sacrifice. Here's Rhett Walker, Man on the Middle Cross. It's the Easter Resurrection Sunday edition of the Christian Media Spotlight Radio Show.

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Coming up, music from Andrew Ozenga. But right now, it's time to take our second trip to show, the Wayback Machine, for our Throwback Tune of the Week. This is a portion of the show where we give you a song from a previous decade that was impacting hearts then and is surely impacting hearts today. This one dates back, believe it or not, 31 years ago to 1994, to a very young Leanne Rimes. Here is her tune from the release, God Bless America. 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

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We have Leanna Crawford with our final song, But You Do. Right now, here is Mac Powell. The cross symbolizes God's love and sacrifice for individuals who feel lost, unseen, and unloved. It's a message of hope, reminding people they are valued, loved, and worth it in God's eyes, even when they feel otherwise. The song highlights that Christ's death on the cross was not for himself, but for the redemption of humanity, particularly those who feel lost and struggle with self-worth. Here's Mac Powell, Who the Cross is For. Great reminder here on this Resurrection Sunday themed edition of the Christian Media Spotlight Radio Show.

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7: Hey there, I'm William Ryan III, and I'm really happy that you have joined me for this week's countdown. Now, if you're stopping by for the first time, here's a little bit of what you're in for. We'll be counting down the top 20 songs in Christian music over the next couple of hours, and along the way, we're going to hear some stories behind some of those songs from the artists themselves. We'll also check in and see what's going on with some of your favorite artists and our three things you need to know. That's our new segment, as well as hear our station of the week and much more. Now, a couple of highlights for you. If you listened to the show last week, well, Megan Woods, she is moving fast up the charts. You'll see where she lands this week. And two new songs are hitting our chart this week, and I cannot wait to play those for you.
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7: Well, it has been a minute since we've heard this artist on our countdown. Her last song was called Get Behind Me, and she is back with a brand new one this weekend on the countdown. It is Emerson Day, and here she is to tell us about No Smoke.
8: Hey, it's Emerson Day, and my song No Smoke was inspired by the story of Shadrach, Meshach, and Abednego. They stood up to King Nebuchadnezzar even in the face of death. And because of their bold faith, they were able to go into that fiery furnace and come out completely unharmed. In scripture, it says, without even the smell of smoke on them. And today, we might not have golden statues before us, but there are idols all around in our everyday lives. No Smoke is a reminder that we only bow down to one name and the one true God.
3: Number 20, new music.

0: If you need a little pick-me-up today, that one was for you. It's called No Smoke. It's a brand new one hitting our chart at number 20 from Emerson Day. Well, now we go from that new song to another new one. This time it's from Andrew Rip and Jervis Campbell. This one is called Hold Me Up.
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0: from Ryan III.
1: Hey, this is Ryan Stevenson, and this is the story behind my new song, This I Know. Psalm 46 says, God is our refuge and strength, a very present help in times of trouble. This song was born out of that tension that we all feel, believing that God is good while living in a world that's unpredictable and sometimes painfully unfair. It doesn't ignore the hurt or try to rush past the questions. Instead, it sits in the uncertainty and chooses to trust the goodness of God anyway. It's about learning that faith isn't pretending that everything's okay. It's placing your weight on God's faithfulness when nothing else feels steady. Even when the story doesn't make sense, this song is a reminder that God's character hasn't changed, and that the same hands that allow the storm are the same hands that hold us through it.

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1: That is number 18 this week from Ryan Stevenson. It's called This I Know on 20 The Countdown magazine. Now, I saw this was pretty cool, too. Ryan is actually playing a concert this weekend to benefit the ministry of one of our stations that airs 20, Praise 93 Radio in Albany, Georgia. So if you're listening there this weekend, you got to like write in, let me know how that show went. If you get to see it, it'd be pretty cool. Well, our first segment for the week had two new songs hitting our chart from Andrew Rip and Emerson Day. And I hear you often say that's one of your things that you love about 20 is get to be introduced to some new music. 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
1: 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And we also have some more stories behind a few of the songs from the artists themselves. 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

0: Stars Go Dim at number 17 after a one-spot climb with Holy on 20 The Countdown Magazine. Well, now this song is our biggest mover this week. It's a new one from Megan Woods. This just hit our chart last weekend, and she's already jumping up here.
1: Number 16.

0: She is already jumping it up 4 spots this week to number 16. After just debuting last weekend, that's Megan Woods with Heaven Down Here on 20 The Countdown Magazine. She is headlining her tour called The Truth, and it begins in the U.S. this October 1st. And I hear that she's joined by Jeremy Rosato, so that's going to be fun. Looks like some of those dates are actually selling out already, too, which is a good problem to have for her. Well, did you realize that as you were listening to 20 The Countdown Magazine this weekend, countless others all over the world are listening at the same time? Doesn't that blow your mind? Not just people in your city. There are men, women, and children of all ages and all walks of life, all worshiping to the songs on the countdown at the same time as you. Now, I'd love to give you a glimpse of who is listening with you, and maybe when you hear their names, you can say a quick prayer for them. Such a powerful image there, right? Well, let's think about our friend named Familiar, who is listening in Malawi. That's a country on the continent of Africa. Familiar wrote in recently and said, "I've been listening to your program for 2 years. Keep it up. This program encourages a lot of people with its hopeful messages and Christian songs." Well, Familiar, I'm so glad that you found our countdown 2 years ago and you've stuck with us too since then. And we honor you and all those listening in Malawi today. Now it's your turn. Let us know where you're listening from and what part of the world you're in, and I'll share it here with everyone that's listening to our show. 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
0: Well, a few weeks ago, we had a new song hit our chart from the band Passion Worship, and they're in to tell us about that song here in a little while, along with the remaining 15 songs of the week. And stay with me, because we're going to get to our artist news a little later in the next hour. We have some cool things like the winning future fan favorite, those new songs that I played last week. We're going to play the winner this week. And also, we're going to feature a radio station of the week, one of the many stations that airs 20 around the globe just for you.
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2: 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I am calling from Florence, Alabama. 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
12: Hey guys, what's up? It's Christian from Passion Music, and I want to talk about our new song, Just That Good. It is a joy bomb. You know, the scripture says that the joy of the Lord is our strength, and that's really, it's in this song a lot. In Psalm 40, David writes, he said, I waited patiently for the Lord. He inclined and heard my cry. He lifted me up out of the pit. He set my feet on a rock, and then he put a new song in my mouth, a hymn of praise to God. And that's what this song is. It's an expression of a heart set free, redeemed, brought back to life by the love and the touch of God. And when you've been redeemed like that, you can't help but sing about it. You want to dance a little bit. You want to shout. And that's what this song is. It's the expression of that love. We got to lead this song at Passion 2026 with 45,000 college students who were full of the joy of the Lord. And that was a lot of fun. I hope wherever you are today, whatever you're going through, this song infuses your life with that joy that's so available and so possible in Christ.
4: Number 15.

0: That is the band Passion, and that's their song called Just That Good. Moving up to number 15 this week on 20 The Countdown magazine. Now, Cochran and Company, they're dropping down to this spot with What Grace Can Do.
1: Number 14.
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0: It's Cochran and Company, number 14, with What Grace Can Do on 20. Well, now we get to hear the story behind a song from an artist themselves, and you're going to love the story about this song called Thank God, but I'll let her tell you all about it.
1: Hey, I'm Leanna Crawford, and this is the story behind my song, Thank God. When I look back on my life, I can't help but thank God for all the times that he said no, or not yet, or I've got something better for you. Honestly, if it was up to me, my life would look a whole lot different. And even though I've experienced hard, messy, real human seasons, I can look back now and see that God was using all of it. So to you, if you've been in that season or you're in that season right now, know that God will not waste your pain. And I pray that one day you too can look back and say, thank God. Number

0: 2020, the Countdown Magazine. It is Thank God from Leanna Crawford, number 13 this week. You know, she is getting closer and closer to expecting her first baby. That is going to be happening in November if all goes as planned. So we are getting so close. I'm sure they are so excited getting ready, getting the room ready and the crib and all the things. I mean, there's so much to do when you got a new baby coming home, right? Well, our future fan favorite winning song, that is coming up for you next hour. That's where we play two new songs and get you to vote on them. And then the following week, we play the one that has the most votes as your winner. But that's coming up, and I hope you'll be able to stick around for that. But this last week, I threw you a little curveball. And Sarah, she had some thoughts about it. Listen to this.
1: William Ryan, this is Sarah calling from the beautiful state of New Hampshire. We're in the middle of our fall foliage season. You gave us such a hard job this week in choosing the future fan favorite. What were you thinking to make us choose between Saf Schlieder and Joe L. Barnes and Saf Schlieder? I actually chose that song, Road Less Traveled. Thank you so much for everything you and the team do. Have a wonderful weekend.
0: Well, Sarah, thanks first of all for listening every week and for sticking with 20. You and your family have been such good friends of our show. So thanks for leaving your thoughts and for voting. And I know it was a tough one this week, but you can thank Amy, our producer, because she actually picked those songs this week to vote on. She must be a huge Saf Schlieder fan or something. She just wanted him to win either way. And he did, of course, since he was in both of those choices. But you'll have to listen next hour and see which song of those that got it. We'll play the full version for you. But do you have any thoughts or questions about something that you've heard on 20? Let's hear about it. 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Or you can even find our listener line telephone number listed there if you want to call that and leave a voicemail. Or you can even just type a message. But either way, it works for me. I would just love to hear from you today.
2: Coming up.
0: Well, I know we have a lot of big fans of the band For King and Country, so you would be happy to know if you fall into that category that their new song is coming up in our remaining 12 this week. 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
8: 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On September 24th through the 27th, it's the Praise Fest of Manhattan. It's an annual event in Seco Park, and a variety of activities going on, including the featured artist Megan Wood. She'll take the stage on that Saturday evening, the 26th. It's a full day of regional artists in Seco Park, Manhattan. Keep listening for more information about that. Praise Fest, September the 26th for the artist. Elevation Worship is at T-Mobile Center, Kansas City, Missouri on October 9th. That's a 7 o'clock concert there for Elevation Worship on the October 9th date at T-Mobile Center, Kansas City, Missouri. The Isaacs, October 17th at McPherson Opera House. That, of course, is in McPherson. 7 o'clock is the beginning of that concert for the Isaacs on October 17th. October 20th, Skillet will be in Kansas City, Missouri. Check it out on our webpage. Also, Disciple on the 23rd of October will be at the Wilson Park in Arkansas City, starting at 7 for Disciple October the 23rd. November 6th, Mercy Me, Jeremy Camp, and Tim Timmons are together at the Park City Arena there near Wichita. That concert starts at 7 for those artists. The same group of folks, Mercy Me, Jeremy Camp, and Tim Timmons, will have a 7 o'clock concert on November 14th at the T-Mobile Center in Kansas City. 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
9: Well, these guys just dropped their new album last week called The Most Beautiful Colors. Here is For King and Country up next with their latest song called What If I Told You on 20 The Countdown Magazine.
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0: On the night you fall in all the pieces, you can bring your lonely heart to Jesus. What if I told you that I believe it?
1: Artist News. Three things you need to know. Number one.
2: If you know Ann Wilson's breakout song called My Jesus, then you might be interested to know that the story of how she got her start in music is now being turned into a movie. Now, Ann became the first solo female artist to take her debut single to number one on the Christian Airplay chart since it began in 2003. I mean, that's a pretty incredible way to start your music career, isn't it? But before all that, Ann was just a regular teenager who posted a video of herself singing online. And that video, it caught the attention of people in the Christian and country music industries, opening a door to a whole new chapter in her life. Now, this movie, it's going to follow that journey, including how Ann navigated some changes in her family, her friendships, faith, and identity as her music career began to take shape. Production of the movie is expected to begin next month, so we'll be keeping an eye out for more details as Ann's story makes its way to the big screen. You can find more about the movie and Ann Wilson's journey at our website at 20thecountdown.com.
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2: 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This story, it might bring back some memories. Let's hear from Caleb and John as they tell us the story about it.
3: Okay, I'm super excited for what we get to do today. So growing up, I listened to an audio series called Adventures in Odyssey. 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Well, they reached out to us and they are doing a remake of Adventures in Odyssey as an animated movie, and they want us to sing a song from the 70s Jesus rock era. So we're doing a vocal session for that today. I'm super excited. Let's go.
2: How cool is that? You could definitely hear the excitement in Caleb's voice when he's talking about it, right? He even said his inner child is pretty happy right now. Adventures in Odyssey has been part of so many families' lives over the years. I'm sure you too. And now this new movie, it's going to be coming to the big screen next year. We'll have a fun behind-the-scenes video of Caleb and John recording their song, along with more information about the movie, over at our website at 20thecountdown.com.
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2: The band For King and Country, they have always been willing to make music with artists from different corners of the music world. They've teamed up with artists like Michael W. Smith, Kirk Franklin, Tori Kelly, Jordan Sparks, and Dolly Parton. But this week, Joel and Luke shared that one kind of collaboration still feels rare: being invited into a writing room to help someone else tell their story. That invitation came from Jessica Simpson. Together, they worked on her new song, My Mosaic. Now, Jessica's story has had quite a few chapters. She grew up in a pastor's family and sang in church. As a teenager, she signed with a Christian music label before finding success in the pop music industry. Then came the reality show that followed her life as a young newlywed, and later, the fashion business that she built. Much of that life played out in public, but the headlines, they didn't tell the whole story. Jessica has also spoken openly about painful experiences in her struggle with alcohol addiction. Last fall, as she marked 8 years of sobriety, she wrote that getting sober allowed her to pursue God's purpose for her life. Now, through this song, she is sharing more of that journey, including the faith that she has returned to. I imagine there's a lot of trust involved in sitting down with other songwriters and saying, here are the parts of my life that people haven't really seen. Help me find the words. And that's what makes this collaboration different. Joel and Luke aren't just adding their voices to a song. They're helping Jessica tell a story that only she could tell. And the message of My Mosaic is one I think a lot of us need to hear. The painful pieces of your life, they don't have to be the end of your story. God can bring beauty from them as well.
1: You're up to date. That was three things you need to know. Now, back to the countdown with William Ryan III. Number 11.

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1: This week's throwback is taking us back to the year 2019, if you can believe it. This song, I mean, it feels so new. I can't believe 2019 was the year on this one. It is from the band Switch, though. It's featuring Dylan Chase.

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0: Down and 10 to go. You were just in time for the top 10 remaining songs of the week. In our first half of our show, not a single song was in the same spot as last week. In our second half, two tracks held steady, four slid down, and four are moving up. Now, the big question that I have, did Phil Wickham and Crowder make it to 7 weeks in a row at that number one spot? Well, hang out with me and we are going to find out soon.
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0: Let's do this and kick off our top 10 songs with a new one that just hit our chart 3 weeks ago. It is from Brandon Lake. It's his latest called How Good God Is.
1: Number 10.

0: That is Forrest Frank. He's at number 9 after climbing 2 spots with OK on 20 The Countdown magazine. Well, we have an artist in now to tell us about this song of his called Demons. Here is Josiah Queen to tell us about writing it.
1: I wrote this song with a couple of close friends, and it really comes from a journey of battling depression and anxiety through different seasons of my life. The enemy has tried to attack my mind, but I've learned there is real power in the name of Jesus. When his name is spoken, darkness has to leave. This song is a declaration that fear doesn't win and lies don't get the final say. If you've been fighting battles in your mind too, I hope this song reminds you that there's hope and there's freedom.
2: Number 8.

0: is Josiah Queen with the longest running song on the countdown this weekend. It is called Demons, and it's at number 8 this time. Last week, I asked you to engage with 20, and whether you sit and focus or you use it as a soundtrack while you're doing something else, Callie, who listens on 91.3 The Fix in Alabama, she sent me a message that sounded similar to the way someone else was listening to the show last week. She said, I listen every weekend while I DoorDash. It keeps me motivated for the week ahead. Well, Callie, thanks for doing that, for listening while you're out there dashing, and I get to hear that from people all the time, so maybe we should get them to sponsor the show or something. I don't know. But if you want to respond to a question and make an observation about our show, you can do that anytime. I'd love to hear from you. 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
1: Coming up.
0: Well, we're moving right along to get closer to the number one spot out of these top 20 of the week. We have 7 more songs to go, and we still have a couple of more artists dropping by to tell us the stories about their music, so you don't want to miss those. And a little later, we're going to have the winning future

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1: This is Chandler Moore, and this is the heart behind my song, God, I'm Just Grateful. The Bible instructs us to give thanks in all things. That means in the good and the bad and the ugly and the beautiful, we are to thank God for it all. And I think this song helps me set my eyes on the list of reasons I have to be grateful. God has been so good. And in the midst of fires and trials and struggles and battles, I still have a reason to be grateful. And this is that song. Here's God, I'm Just Grateful.
2: Number 6.

0: grateful for you.
1: Is Chandler Moore. He is at number 6 this week after climbing up a spot with God, I'm Just Grateful on 20 The Countdown magazine. I'll tell you something I'm grateful for. Last weekend, we got to get the entire family together. That was Morgan and Bailey, our kids, and then our new daughter-in-law, Ari. And we got them all together for a birthday celebration. My wife, Christy, she celebrated a birthday last weekend. And so what a rare thing to get everyone together for a dinner on a Saturday night. I mean, it was an amazing time. We went to a little quiet restaurant and just hung out for hours and talked. I mean, that is Christy's idea of the perfect birthday. Have that whole family together, lots of great conversation, lots of good food. I mean, it was just such a cool time. And we, of course, celebrated her all weekend long. On Sunday, I got to, after church, take her out for lunch to one of her favorite places and have a nice little salad. And I even ate not a salad, but I threw it into like a tortilla and they made it a wrap for me. So it was a little more hearty for, you know, a guy. But I think she had a pretty good birthday. One thing that she did that I was not included in was she got together with a lot of her friends that are in her small group, and they played Mahjong. I mean, this is all the rage right now, but she had a whole day of that, and I think that was a blast.
2: Coming up,
1: 5 more songs to go, if you can believe it. We're already down to these top 5. And if you can, just plant yourself there for a little while longer, because there could be some crazy things happening in our top 5. And even our future fan favorite winner, that might be a little crazy, because last week we had 2 songs that one of them was from Joel Barnes featuring Seth Schleter, and the other song was from Seth Schleter himself. So either way, he is going to win the future fan favorite this week. So we'll find out which song got it coming up soon.
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4: 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I've been listening to 20 The Countdown magazine since 2016. 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And I'm glad that I'm part of this show. 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
1: 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His family is going from Washington to Wyoming.
12: 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I'm Jay the Rackman, and for over 14 years, I've been running a station called KEBCDB 93.3 Rackman Christian Radio. 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
1: 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If it's nice weather, of course, and crank it up. 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
1: 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All right, it is time for the future fan favorite. And last weekend, we let Amy, our producer, pick the future fan favorite songs, and she did something kind of fun. I think she must be a big Seth Schlitter fan because she picked a song from Joel Barnes called Road Less Traveled that was featuring Seth Schlitter. And then the other song that she picked to go head-to-head with that one, it was from Seth Schlitter himself called All In. Well, we tallied up all the votes to find out which one of those you liked better, and you liked the collaboration the best. Here is Joel Barnes and Seth Schlitter singing Road Less Traveled.
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Isn't that a cool song? That is the winning future fan favorite. It's from Joel Barnes and Seth Schleter. It's called Road Less Traveled here on 20 The Countdown Magazine. Great pick. Okay, we're going to do it again this weekend, and I have two different artists for you to listen to and new songs for you to hear and vote on. The first one, it's a new one from Corey Asbury. It's called Blessed Be.

That's a new one from Corey Asbury. It's called Blessed Be. The first pick for the future fan favorite. Okay, the next one, it is from Joseph O'Brien. It's called More and More. Listen to a sample of it. Hey.

0: That's the new one from Joseph O'Brien. It's called More and More. The song before that one was from Corey Asbury called Blessed Be. Those are this week's picks for the future fan favorite.
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0: It's John Reddick here on 20 The Countdown Magazine. That's his latest song called Holding On, Praise God. Number 4 this week. You know, his No Fear tour is kicking off next month, and he has a special guest joining him. Guess who it is? It's Hope Darst. So that'll be a lot of fun for those two hitting the road next month. 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
2: 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On September 24th through the 27th, it's the Praise Fest of Manhattan. It's an annual event in Seco Park, and a variety of activities going on, including the featured artist Megan Wood. She'll take the stage on that Saturday evening, the 26th. It's a full day of regional artists in Seco Park, Manhattan. Keep listening for more information about that. Praise Fest, September the 26th for the artist. Elevation Worship is at T-Mobile Center, Kansas City, Missouri, on October 9th. That's a 7 o'clock concert there for Elevation Worship on the October 9th date at T-Mobile Center, Kansas City, Missouri. The Isaacs, October 17th at McPherson Opera House. That, of course, is in McPherson. 7 o'clock is the beginning of that concert for the Isaacs on October 17th. October 20th, Skillet will be in Kansas City, Missouri. Check it out on our webpage. Also, Disciple on the 23rd of October will be at the Wilson Park in Arkansas City, starting at 7 for Disciple, October the 23rd. November 6th, Mercy Me, Jeremy Camp, and Tim Timmons are together at the Park City Arena there near Wichita. That concert starts at 7 for those artists. The same group of folks, Mercy Me, Jeremy Camp, and Tim Timmons, will have a 7 o'clock concert on November 14th at the T-Mobile Center in Kansas City. 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
1: Well, this is pretty amazing. He jumped three spots to land in the number one spot this week. It's an artist who was born and raised in Newfoundland, Canada, where his parents put him through all sorts of musical training, which totally paid off. Here is Matt Marr with Gonna Be Alright.
2: Number one.

0: That is your new number one song here on 20 The Countdown Magazine. It is from Matt Maher. It's called Gonna Be All Right. Now, that is his 13th week on the countdown with that song, and he is already there at number one after jumping three spots last week to land there. That's pretty impressive, but such a great song. I love that one, and I hope you do too. Well, I would love to hear from you this week. Reach out to me at our website, 20thecountdown.com. Let me know your thoughts on the countdown, and let me know where in the world you listen from. It's always cool to hear where you're at and where you're listening each weekend. But I'm William Ryan III, and I will look forward to talking to you again next time.
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3: 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Then Nash Revival brings us One Light, and I'm replaying a song from 2025 called Breakthrough by a duo called Mountains in the Sea. 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